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2: It's Meredith in for Jeff Holland on Kiss at Night. And your partner, if you are in a relationship, are they your soulmate? Are they your one true love? Or are you just settling? Because according to a new survey, a shocking amount of people believe that they have settled for their current romantic partner. One in three adults, in fact. Whew, that's a big number. Does open up a whole new avenue for greeting cards at Hallmark, though, right? Listen to this. You're not the best. You're not the worst. You're just you. And you're here, I guess. And I suppose I'm okay with that for the long haul. Happy Valentine's Day.
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1: Tomorrow morning, rolling out of bed is going to be a little bit easier at 7 a.m. with Roz and Mocha. 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
1: Hey, it's Meredith in for Jeff Holland. And one of my favorite things about Friday mornings is the fact that DJ Climax rolls into the Roz and Mocha show and drops nothing but straight heaters. Well, tomorrow morning, you've got another chance to tune in. But not only that, all next week, it will be our final week because we've been partying all month long. 8 a.m. with Roz and Mocha's Mixo de Mayo with DJ Climax. Again, tomorrow morning, 8 a.m. and then all next week. And then that's it. We say goodbye to May for another year. And with that, a goodbye to the Mixo de Mayo.
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Hey, it's Meredith in for Jeff Holland on Your Kiss at Night. This weekend in theaters, the new big movie release is The Mandalorian and Grogu. I was checking out some of the reviews for it online, and it's not looking great. But I'm still interested in seeing it because he's just so darn cute. I mean, Grogu, yeah, but I'm talking about Pedro Pascal. It's Justin Bieber with Daisies on Kiss 92.5.

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1: Did you hear that Jazzercise is making a comeback? Hey, it's Meredith in for Jeff Holland tonight. And yeah, it's all about Jazzercise. You may think that the fitness craze is Pilates, but that is on its way out. Make way for Jazzercise. We're talking straight up 80s, 90s style Jane Fonda with the headband, the wristband. Apparently, that is going to be the next new trend. I'm not so sure how it's going to go as far as muscle toning or weight loss, but one thing I can guarantee, we're all going to have a heck of a lot more fun.
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1: All right, game one taking place tonight in the Eastern Conference Finals with the Montreal Canadiens, the Habs, taking on the Carolina Hurricanes. As a Leafs fan, do we cheer for the Habs? 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
3: 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They're going to be hosting the Pirates over the weekend. Hopefully we can score a couple of wins. Big fan of this tarps off trend I've been seeing throughout the MLB. 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That's something I can get behind. It's Meredith in for Jeff Holland. Thank you so much for hanging out with me tonight.
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2: 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From federal politics to foreign policy to in-depth one-on-one interviews, we'll try to help you understand this uncertain era in which we now find ourselves.

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1: Tonight, the Stanley Cup playoffs continue with Game 2 of the Western Conference Final. In Game 1, the top-seeded Avalanche suffered just their second loss of the playoffs and their first on home ice. Mitch Marner led the way as Vegas delivered a statement road win to set the tone in the series. Now, the Avalanche look to respond and even things up in Game 2. You just have to watch the Stanley Cup playoffs. 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
1: Tonight, the Stanley Cup playoffs continue with Game 2 of the Western Conference Final. In Game 1, the top-seeded Avalanche suffered just their second loss of the playoffs and their first on home ice. Mitch Marner led the way as Vegas delivered a statement road win to set the tone in the series.
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0: Tonight, the Stanley Cup playoffs continue with Game 2 of the Western Conference Final. In Game 1, the top-seeded Avalanche suffered just their second loss of the playoffs and their first on home ice. Mitch Marner led the way as Vegas delivered a statement road win to set the tone in the series.
1: For the first win of the Western Conference Final.
0: Now, the Avalanche look to respond and even things up in Game 2. You just have to watch the Stanley Cup playoffs. 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
3: Lynn, hello, it's Roz and Mocha, your boyfriends.
4: Hey guys, how are you?
3: Good, what's going on with you today? Why are you on Fix My Life?
4: Well, how do I get my partner to actually help around the house?
5: Lynn, you wrote us this. How do I get my partner to realize he does almost nothing around the house while I do everything? We both work a 40 to 50 hour work week, but he's usually home before me and still doesn't cook, clean, or help with the kids. I come home, make dinner, take the kids to practice for hours, work while waiting. Then when I get home, exhausted and still have to clean the house, do laundry, dishes, vacuum, and mop everything. Even on my days off, I spend the whole day cleaning while he does nothing. If he loads the dishwasher or wipes a counter, he considers that, quote, cleaning. When I bring it up, he says he cleans when I'm not around, but I never see it. How do I get him to understand that loading a dishwasher once in a while is not the same as actually sharing the workload?
3: How many times a week are you having this convo with your husband?
4: Actually, funny enough, we just had it yesterday. So I got home pretty late for work. Like, I got stuck at work for about an extra hour or two. Uh-huh. So I got home pretty late, and I missed my haircut appointment, so I had to change it. Uh-huh. And then I get home, and he still didn't make dinner. We just were having omelets. He was just sitting there eating chips mm-hmm. in bed.
3: And what do the kids have to eat?
4: He walked over to McDonald's at Walmart.
5: Oh, okay. How long have you guys been married, and how long has this been going on?
4: So we've been living together now for 4 years.
5: And
4: so I would say for the whole 4 years.
5: So I don't want to turn this on you, but how did you let it get to this point?
4: I keep saying things to him, and then it'll turn into like an argument. And then I'll just do it anyways. And then I'll say to myself, I'm like, you know what? I'm not going to do it.
5: Mm-hmm.
4: I'm not going to clean up his stuff. I'm just going to clean up my stuff. But then I'm cleaning and it bugs me that it's there.
3: And he probably knows that it's going to be that way no matter what. Like, as many times as you're going to bring it up, as many conversations as you're going to have, as many times you're going to get pissed off, that at the end of the day, you're still going to end up doing it.
4: Well, the prime example is yesterday, I took the towels out of the dryer. I put them on the couch.
5: Mm-hmm.
4: Okay? And then I started making, I had to switch over the laundry, and then I started making our omelets. He just sat there. He walked past the towels like 3 times.
5: Mm-hmm.
4: And I said to him, can you at least fold the towels?
3: And what'd he say?
4: He's like, oh, you know, I'm busy. Doing something. I just got home from work. I'm sitting down. Like, I don't care if you just got home from work and you're sitting down. I'm like, I did too.
5: What was his mother like?
4: Well, so his mom died when he was 15.
5: Mm-hmm. So where did this behavior come from then? Who did all this for him when he was a kid?
4: He did it all for himself because his dad didn't really take care of them when they were kids, right?
5: So
4: he was the oldest, so he took care of everybody.
5: Okay.
3: So he knows how to do it.
5: So he knows how to do it. And so,
4: oh, yeah.
5: So the situation is now is that he lost his mom young. Suddenly he has you, right, which is his woman, but also the mom in the house. And I'm sure that there's a lot of resentment from when he was growing up where he had to do all the motherly things in the house. And not that he is putting this on you in any sort of malicious way, but I'm sure he's liking the break of not having to do it and realizing that, you know, what it's like to actually have a mom in the house. That could be part of it, even if he doesn't realize it. Now, the one thing is that you seem to run that household. And you seem to run it well, but the one thing you're not doing is giving people jobs.
4: Yeah, no, right? I don't, because like our kids are supposed to unload the dishwasher and take out the garbage.
5: Yes.
4: And then if they don't do that in a timely manner, then I'm just like, okay, whatever, I'll just do it.
5: That's the whole thing, is that you have this thing of where it's easier if I just do it, right?
4: Mm-hmm.
5: And so what that says to other people is that maybe they feel that they don't do it right. And that as soon as they do something, even if they do it, you're going to complain about it. If he loads the dishwasher, do you ever say to him, oh, God, why'd you load it like this? It doesn't work like that.
4: Maybe.
5: You know what I mean? Right? You do. You do.
3: Wanna,
5: I know you do.
3: You don't want to get into that conversation.
5: I didn't even have to ask. I know you do. Right?
4: You know what I do? And even like if he makes a bed, I'll be like, okay, that's not how you make a bed.
5: Yes. Oh yes, I know.
4: Yeah,
5: I know you do. I knew that the second we started talking. That's a you problem that you have to get over, because what you've done is you've made him, right, feel that he's not good at things. and he doesn't want to get yelled at. It is easier for him to walk past a stack of towels than fold them wrong and have you redo his work.
4: Or the way he does his laundry annoys me.
5: Yes.
4: Sorry.
5: Yes. No, it's fine.
4: He'll put in all of his laundry in one load and I'm like, why are you doing that?
5: And then what you're doing is you're complaining to him saying you don't do anything. And what he's thinking in his head is, yeah, but when I do, all you do is tell me I've done it wrong. So the conversation that you need to have is not get off your ass, because you are very much a part of this ecosystem that you've built. You've designed.

0: wrong. So the conversation that you need to have is not get off your ass, because you are very much a part of this ecosystem that you've built. You've designed it. It's on you. So the the conversation that you have to have with him is, hey, listen, I need help around here. And one of the things that I need to do is I need to be less of a perfectionist. I need to ask for help when I need it. I need to not judge the way that you do things. I need to appreciate when you do things. And I need to get over myself. But that said, that all that stuff is on me. What is on you is, bro, you got to help me out because I'm drowning here. I understand you don't want to because I make you feel like an idiot after you try to do something. That's going to end. And if I do it, please call me out on it. Now, with all that said, get off your ass.
1: Yeah, you know what? I should. I think I owe him that much. He does do quite a bit for the family. And I think that I owe him that much, you know, to say, listen, I realize that, you know, I've been kind of a bit of a perfectionist since we moved in together and blah, blah, blah, blah, and whatever, right?
2: Yeah. Also, Lynn, maybe like a thank you every now and then from both of you. Like, you thank him for loading the dishwasher. In return, he should also be saying, hey, babe, thanks so much for making dinner tonight. It was great.
1: Yeah.
0: But, and also when it comes to chores and dividing things up, start with you each doing the things that you're good at and doing the things that you enjoy the most. That's who gets to do those things.
1: Okay. I will do my best.
0: All right, girl.
2: Does that help, Lynn?
1: That actually, you know what? That actually does, because it helps me see it from a different perspective, because I'm just seeing it as, you know, you're lazy. You just don't want to help me.
0: Yeah, of course.
2: Right? All right, Lynn. We just fixed your life.
1: Thanks, guys.
2: All right, love you. Bye.
1: Love you, too. Have a good day.
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0: Roz and Locus DM Deep Dive. I regret this already.
1: All right, let's get right into it. I love the DM Deep Dive.
2: Chloe, what do we have in the DMs today?
3: Okay, Bradley says, can Cheesecake answer this question, seeing as much of a wrestling fan he is? Between Roz and Mocha, who's Shawn Michaels and who's Marty Jannetty?
2: Mocha's Marty Jannetty.
1: Yo, shut up.
3: Who gets super kicked through the barbershop window? I have no idea what this question is about.
1: No. Paul Lees

0: No.
1: I'm Shawn Michaels.
0: I even know this much about wrestling.
1: I'm Shawn Michaels. Okay, so just to give some history here. Back in the day, Shawn Michaels, the Heartbreak Kid, him and Marty Jannetty were a tag team named The Rockers. Mm-hmm. And then Shawn Michaels was getting so popular that he, you know, started catching an ego, and then he wanted to go off and do his own solo thing. Mm-hmm. And then there was beef between him and Marty Jannetty.
0: And Marty Jannetty was the humble guy who just wanted to keep the partnership together.
1: And just wanted to wrestle and win.
0: Yes, as a team.
1: So the two of them appeared on an episode of The Barbershop, which was a segment during wrestling.
0: Yes.
1: With Brutus the Barber Beefcake. And there was this, like, it looked like a barbershop, right?
0: Yep.
1: And there was like a window.

0: the glass pane window of the barbershop.
1: No! Oh, my God. Right through the glass window of the barbershop. Oh, look at that. He's busting wide open.
0: And then Shawn Michaels, the bad guy, went on to become Solo and then one of the greatest wrestlers of all time.
2: So, Cheesecake, yeah. Knowing what Mocha just said about the personalities and dynamic between Shawn Michaels and Marty Jannetty. Mm-hmm. In this situation, if you had to say between me and Mocha, yeah, which one of us is Shawn Michaels and which one of us is Marty Jannetty, what would you say?
3: Very easy answer. Between you guys, yes. Mocha is Marty, you are Shawn Michaels.
0: Thank you.
3: Guys, now,
0: no.
3: I will say, if it was between me and Mocha, I think he's Shawn Michaels and I'm Marty.
0: No, in both scenarios, I'm always Shawn Michaels, man.
3: No.
0: I am absolutely Shawn Michaels.
3: No. Marty Mocha. No. Sorry, brother.
0: Yeah. Yo, man, Marty, you went down a dark path after that, too.
4: So who's getting kicked through the barbershop window? Mocha?
2: Mocha Jannetty.
0: Okay. Bradley, don't ever ask another question in the deep dive again. Next DM, please, Chloe.
4: Okay, our boy Montu has one. I don't understand how Mocha's from the streets.
0: Enough with this!
4: When it comes to contact lenses, pimples, cysts, and ingrown hairs, he finds them gross.
0: Yeah.
4: Does this mean you haven't experienced life on the streets? Sounds kind of soft.
0: Yo, everybody, even in the streets, they don't like pimples.
2: What, is he in some sort of contact lens gang?
0: Like, all that stuff, yeah, it is gross. And, like, seeing people, like...
4: But that's
0: contacts
4: soft.
0: In
4: it's soft when you find that
0: out.
4: Gross.
2: Yeah. I mean, it's not
0: pimples
2: very street. It's to wince is not a very street thing.
4: Yeah.
2: To right? Cringe. Like, yeah.
0: Now, listen, if you use, like, a knife to scoop it into your eye, that's street right there.
2: Yeah. I was telling somebody last week that's how I got rid of a planter's wart on my foot.
0: What? God.
2: With a box cutter blade. God. Yeah.
5: Just real, cut it. That's a real man.
2: I just cut it right out. I cut, like, a square around it. And then got in there with tweezers in the bottom half of the knife and pulled it out and had a big hole in the bottom of my foot. And
4: oh
2: then
4: my
2: just
4: God.
2: And then just bandaged it up. Got rid, got rid of it.
4: Compound W.
2: Because it wasn't working. Nothing worked. I was like, the only way I'm getting this out is if I cut it out of my own foot.
1: Oh, my God.
0: Did the skin grow back?
2: Yep.
0: Did you get the plantar wart again?
2: Nope.
0: Oh, good for you.
2: Never.
0: See, a real man would use his teeth. Next DM, please, Chloe.
4: Tracy asks, would you rather be able to shrink down to the size of an ant or grow as tall as a skyscraper?
0: Skyscraper.
4: Maybe like King Kong?
5: No way, ant.
0: Why? So then you gotta worry about other bugs that are bigger than you?
5: You can go, you can hide in more places, you can go through cracks.
0: Nah.
4: This is a hard one.
2: Now, can we just set some hypothetical rules here?
4: Yeah.
2: Once we are either huge like a skyscraper or tiny like an ant, do we have the ability to get back to normal size when we want?
0: Oh, so like Ant-Man.
4: Yes.
2: Yes?
4: Because if you're stuck like that.
2: Oh, my God. Then I'm definitely saying.
0: Skyscraper.
2: No. I'm definitely saying small as an ant.
0: Why?
2: Because that's all of a sudden, I never pay airfare for the rest of my life.
0: You know how long it's going to take for you to get to the airport?
2: I say, yo, Catherine, book one ticket. And then she's like, okay, do the thing. And I shrink down. She puts me in her pocket. We get on the plane. We get to the resort. I go big again.
0: Oh, okay. Sure, I guess.
4: Yeah. And also, if you're as tall as a skyscraper, like, yeah, all you can do is destruction. There.
2: Yeah.
4: All you're doing is destroying things.
2: Yeah, nobody's going to find you sexy if you're the size of a skyscraper.
0: But you can get to your destination, that same destination that you just mentioned,
2: bro,
0: so much quicker.
2: The military would be shooting at you.
4: Yeah, yeah.
3: Yeah, but you could get stepped on by another human.
2: No. You have to be very careful about it, right? Like you have to be very strategic about it. No. You really.
0: Why? What
2: really
0: do you say, Jem?
3: Skyscrapers, not even close.
2: Really?
3: You'll be dead as an ant within seconds.
2: But what are you doing as the size of a skyscraper?
3: Just moving around, man. If you're an ant, you could die
2: moving around. You know how many people you would kill moving around?
3: Hey, listen, it's either to kill or be killed, bro.
2: Okay.
3: You can get killed by anything as an ant.
2: But you just then just don't disappear. Like, you then just then become regular size Shem, who's all of a sudden doing time.
3: Yeah.
2: Right?
4: The military would be after you, for sure.
2: Yeah.
3: That's all right, man. At least I'll be alive, bro.
2: Okay.
0: What are you picking, Chloe?
4: Ant.
0: Oh,
2: ant.
0: Wow.
2: Me and Dan. So, you're skyscraper.
5: I said ant.
2: You said ant. Why would you do ant?
5: As I was saying, you can go through cracks. You can literally climb up walls.
2: How many times in your life are you like, God, I wish I could get through that crack?
0: Knowing Maury's personality, don't answer that.
5: Have you ever seen an ant house? They're so complex.
2: But you're going to go live with ants? How bad is your marriage?
0: Hey, guys, I'm here.
2: Guys,
0: who needs help?
2: Mind if I crash? Matthew's being a real pill. Sure, Mo.
0: Thank you.
2: Hey, Mo, want some

0: poop.
1: Here, carry this grain of salt. Thank you, everyone, for all of your DMs. We'll do this again tomorrow. Thank you, Chloe.
2: Thanks, guys.
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0: This is Roz and Mocha Reloaded.
2: Yo, is this Nicholas?
3: Yep. Can you hear me?
2: Yeah, we can hear you. Nicholas sounds sleepy because Nicholas listens to the show from Vancouver, and Nicholas has been awake since 3 a.m. What is going on, dude? Why are you awake still? Or why did you wake at 3 a.m.?
3: I'm, like, super nervous. I actually haven't fallen asleep yet.
4: Why are you super nervous?
3: I got a couple of interviews today.
4: Like, interviews?
3: For a job.
4: Oh, job interviews.
2: Okay, how old are you?
3: 19. You guys actually called me about this time last year because I was getting back from the military.
4: Oh yeah!
2: Oh, I remember you.
4: Now, are these in person interviews or like Zoom interviews?
3: So one of them is in person, the other one is on the phone.
2: What are the interviews for? What jobs?
3: One is for like Foot Locker.
2: Uh huh.
4: Yeah. Oh, I love that place.
3: One.
2: Yeah. Yo, what kind of discount you get at Foot Locker?
3: I don't know. I care more about the job than the discount.
2: Oh, yeah, facts. Sorry. Yeah.
3: And then the other one is like for working for like an online casino.
4: Working for an online casino?
2: Doing what?
4: Yeah.
3: Like the person like dealing out the cards.
4: Wow. Okay. So what are you nervous about?
3: But I'm going to say something like completely screws it up.
4: So I would say that in 2026, the number...

0: Number one thing that people are looking for, especially at a place like Foot Locker, right? When it comes to interviewing people, is the thing that is going to shine more than anything else is whether or not you come off like a person that they want to hang with.
1: Yeah.
0: That's it. That's it. It is a customer facing in-store gig, and you're working with other people, and what they're going to look for the most in the interview is this somebody who's going to fit in with the team and kick it? And that's the number one thing, man. Guaranteed.
1: Yeah, I'm pretty good at it because I work as a barista right now.
2: Oh, nice.
1: So that,
0: but they don't want your resume. Okay, they can see your resume. They already know all that. Okay,
2: make sure you're personable. That you're, like Roz said, cool to hang with. You're going to be great with the customers.
0: Yeah, like that's what you want to show. You want to show that you're somebody that the team is going to get along with, and that you're going to get along with the team, and that whatever direction this team moves in, you are going to move with them. That's what they want to know. You don't have to go over the jobs you've had in the past and how well you got over things. This is about this moment, this opportunity, and this team. Don't go in there. You don't need to give out to recite your resume. They already know all that. So make it about this. This is the moment. It's about now.
1: Yeah.
2: You go earn that Foot Locker striped shirt, man.
1: Yeah.
2: I believe in you, Nicholas.
0: And then call Mocha back and let them know what that sweet discount is.
2: Yeah. Don't tell them that you're looking for that, though.
0: No.
1: Will do.
0: All right, brother.
2: And then find out if I can use it online, too.
0: Yeah.
1: Yeah, I will do.
0: Okay.
2: My man.
0: Cool.
2: And then if you get this job, you have to let me know early, like when certain drops are happening.
1: Well, I'll be in Vancouver, so I don't know about Toronto drops.
0: Who cares? Whatever. Just let them know. You don't
2: just
0: think
2: let Mocha, me know, bro.
0: You don't think Mocha can fly to Vancouver?
1: Yeah.
0: For the right Jordans?
1: I'm in a broke person mentality of like,
0: yeah.
1: You're just
0: bro, this like, is it's job interview day. Get out of the broke person mentality.
2: Yeah. Nicholas, just think about this. You and I need this.
1: I'm doing it for you, Mocha.
0: Yes.
2: Yeah, when you get this job, when you're sitting there, think about how is this going to help Mocha and I?
1: I will do.
2: Nicholas, right. We're going to check in with you to find out how the job hunt went. Really quick, because I know you said you were in the military. Do they not help you, or can they not help you find a job once you leave? Or it doesn't work that way?
1: For me, special circumstances.
2: Oh, okay.
1: Because it was like weird me leaving, so.
2: Oh, okay.
1: No, nothing against me, like, got in trouble or anything.
2: No. Okay.
1: Yeah.
2: Well, it's always awesome to talk to you. We'll check in again, okay? Don't be nervous, buddy. You're going to be awesome.
1: Yeah.
2: All right. Between Roz and Mocha, who is your favorite?
1: I'm sorry, Roz, because I really don't like people choosing you, so. I'm choosing you.
0: Oh. Okay. Cool.
2: Yo, you got the whole room laughing there, Nicholas. You're the best.
0: All right.
2: Have a good day, man.
1: I see it.
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2: New animated show on Netflix called Mating Season comes out tomorrow.
3: Mm-hmm. It's so funny.
2: Just an FYI, this is not a show for kids.
4: It's a cartoon, right?
2: Yeah. It's.
3: I mean, it answers a lot of questions.
4: It does, but...
2: I'm telling you right now, parents, you're going to see the cover art for it come up on Netflix and these cute animals in the forest. Do not hit play.
4: Yeah.
2: Because just watching the trailer,
4: yeah,
2: there's no way my 9-year-old is going to watch this.
4: If you've seen

0: Big Mouth. It's the same guys who did Big Mouth, right?
1: Yes.
0: Yeah, yeah. And, I mean, the puberty monster in Big Mouth was, first of all, hysterical. But this is, it's all the animals in the forest, right? It looks like a Disney movie, like a Disney show. It's all the cute animals in the forest, only they wake up one day and it's mating season, mm-hmm. which means everybody's got to hook up,
1: uh-huh.
0: right?
2: And if you sleep in, your girl's going to find another guy.
0: That's what happens, mm-hmm. right? Like you got to get up early on day one of mating season, and otherwise everything goes wrong. And of course, in the show, everything goes wrong.
1: Yeah. And like interspecies mingling.
0: Oh,
1: right?
0: Yes. Ducks and rabbits.
2: Spoiler alert.
1: Like all the stuff. Damon Mori talking to Nick Kroll, who is in the show. Zach Woods, who's from Silicon Valley and The Office. Zach Woods, by the way, Gabe from The Office.
0: Yes, he's great.
1: June Diane Raphael, who is from New Girl. And Sabrina, is it Jalise?
2: Jalise, she hosted Farming for Love.
1: Oh, okay.
2: And you know June from Grace and Frankie as well.
1: Oh, okay, great.
3: How should people actually be watching this show? Sober, high, very high.
4: Mm-hmm. I'd give it a dealer's choice. You know what I mean? Whatever brings you comfort, joy, and connection with the material and the people around you, then I would say do it like that.
5: Yeah, and for me, I don't care what you're on. I prefer for the viewers to be naked.
4: Yeah, and I would just add quickly that I do think sober, it's great. Mm-hmm. A little bit high or very high, also good. And I think, just quickly, as a representative for the unregulated ketamine market,
6: that's okay.
4: I would just say, God. Like, a hero's dose, a true hero's dose of ketamine.
7: Don't do that. Dinosaur bite.
4: Yeah. Yes.
6: I prefer people watch it after a kind of botched dental surgery.
3: Oh, okay. That's only a very, like, handful of few. But
4: yeah, no, honestly, we should probably hope
6: that's my demo.
0: The whole time I'm listening to that clip, I'm like, okay, I'm with you, I'm with you, I'm with you. But I always put it in the context of, but what if my wife walked in? If Catherine walked in and I was high on ketamine, naked, watching cartoon animals have interspecies sex, it would all be over for me.
2: Completely. Or she'd love you more.
0: No.
6: That's a documentary.
3: The show shows how wild mating season is for animals. They'll ditch a partner over something as simple as sleeping in. If humans had a mating season, how do you think we'd handle it?
6: We do. It's Coachella. That's where I go.
5: And we handle it poorly. I think life is a mating season, right? Unless you've been married for a long time, then it's a trying to be mating season. But I think every human will be able to relate to all of these stories despite them being packaged in sometimes horny pear-shaped foxes.
1: Oh, listen, again, not for kids,
0: but it
1: is hilarious, all right? New animated show on Netflix tomorrow. It's called Mating Season.
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2: I got to play this clip of Cardi B.
3: I love Cardi B.
2: So Cardi B talking about how her style has changed now that she has kids, but also what the daughters are, what her kid is allowed to sort of access because Cardi has this incredible wardrobe, right?
3: Yeah.
2: Here's Cardi B.
4: Well, I will say, though, I'm not going to, like, go to school with a see-through shirt or, like, with a shirt. My nipples are rock hard. And it's like, I'm in my daughter's play. And my nipples are like, this girl is always in my closet, girl. Like, I'm about sick of it. But she already know the rules. Like, don't mess too much with mommy purses. Don't touch my purses too much. My clothes, whatever. But don't, and my shoes, whatever. But don't touch mommy purses because you already wrote on one of them. I'm not letting you, like, you know, crunched up. Or sometimes, every single time that she goes to my closet, she leaves a mess. Mm-hmm. Maybe that's what I'm going to start teaching her. Like, if you want to play in my closet, you gotta clean. You got to clean it up. And maybe that will teach her how to be, like, more, you know, domestic.
2: Because you remember that when the story broke where her daughter took a marker to one of her
3: like her Birkins?
2: Yeah, one of her Birkins.
3: Yeah. I love Cardi so much. Man, Cardi B. Like, if there's anybody in her organization or at the label listening, like, please.
2: It's not going to happen.
3: Send Cardi B. I just want Cardi B to hang out on our show for an entire day.
2: Sure, yeah.
3: She's the best. I love her so much.
2: I don't know if I have the energy for that, to be honest with you.
3: Oh, I do. I'm here for it all day.
2: I would need a nap at like 7:30.
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2: Oh, hell yeah!
3: Yes.
4: Payday.
3: Is it?
1: Yes. It is.
4: Different reaction. Thank God.
5: What's it already spent on, Chloe?
1: Concert tickets.
5: Oh.
4: Would you buy?
1: I'm going to be buying tickets for a concert.
4: Which one?
1: John Summit.
4: Who's John Summit?
1: He's a big DJ.
4: Okay.
5: Like a rave?
1: Kind of, yeah.
5: Cool.
4: How much are you spending on those tickets?
1: No idea. They haven't come out yet.
4: Oh.
1: But they're going to be a lot.
4: What is the maximum you would spend to see John Summit?
1: Ooh. For a ticket? 300, 400?
4: Wow.
1: Yeah.
5: Damn it, okay. More of yours is already spent on.
6: So there's a new book coming.
5: A book.
6: And I was thinking of sending it to you for like my birthday wish list.
5: Okay. Sure. Go ahead.
6: Because like you can pre-order it now.
5: Yeah.
6: But then I'm like, what if it sells out quick or something?
5: A book?
6: Yeah.
5: What do you mean?
1: Is that popular?
6: Well, it's, oh my God, I'm so excited. It's an Andy Warhol book all about his textiles.
4: Yo, sell out immediately.
6: And it's $80.
5: $80?
6: But also, Matthew has this thing that every payday I have to send him an extra $150 for a mortgage because he read online that if you put like $100 more, like it brings it down like years and years.
5: That's true.
6: Oh, it is?
5: Yeah.
7: It's a simple math.
5: Yeah. But like paying something off with more money.
6: Mm-hmm. Well, because like if you put more money and it goes to the principal, whatever that means, versus the non-principal. Yeah, that.
5: Yeah. How? God.
4: Bro, common knowledge.
5: So lucky to have Matthew in your life.
4: Like forever, dude.
6: No, but it's not common if not everybody knows it. Then it's like not common.
5: You should have to take a course. Is your name on that mortgage?
6: Yeah, of course.
5: You should have to take a course before you sign up. This is why people get into mortgage problems. Mm-hmm. It really is.
6: If you and Matthew knew
5: the same amount about mortgages, right? The same amount. You guys would have lost that condo or you would be broke.
6: But you're saying because of him we didn't?
5: Yes.
6: How does that make sense?
4: Bro, how does it make sense that you know how to breathe on your own?
5: Yeah, like you don't.
6: I mean, it's not like driving a car. You don't have to take a court. You're not going to kill anybody by buying a mortgage.
5: You should, though. You're going to wind up in financial ruin.
6: I mean, we've been there 20 years. We're okay. Now, back to the textiles.
5: I'm looking at it right now. It is a $60 Andy Warhol textile book.
6: I cannot wait. Do you want to buy that for me?
5: No, I will not buy that for you. You can.
4: You better get it quick. It's going to sell out.
5: Yeah.
4: It's going to do Drake numbers.
5: Yeah.
1: Yeah. The next Iceman.
5: Yeah, you better watch out.
4: Textile man.
5: Yeah.
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2: Making our way up to 16 degrees, nothing but sunshine today. We are currently sitting at 6. Justin Bieber.

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1: Yo, Chuck, our friggin' Patrick. What's up, dude?
2: Patrick, what's great up? Start.
3: What up, homie?
1: Yo, Patrick, how you doing, man? It's Roz and Mocha.
2: Hey, guys, I'm good. How are you?
1: Good, man. Friday. We got $300 to give away right now. Let's make this an extra special day for you.
2: Let's do it.
4: All right, man. All you got to do is pick a name, either Roz or Mocha, and we spin the wheel. If it lands on the name you pick, the money's yours. But, Patrick, as you know, you can always try and double this up, man. Turn your radio down, okay?
2: Yeah,
4: try. Okay, you can always try and double this up by picking double your money, because on the wheel there's one spot for double your money, and if you pick it and you land on it, we'll give you $600. Patrick, the only thing you don't want to do is land on bust, because if that happens, you get nothing, and we reset the jackpot back down to $100. So, Patrick, what's it going to be?
2: Yes,
4: Roz,
2: sir.
4: Mocha, or are you going to try double it?
2: I'm going to go with my man, Roz.
4: There we go.
1: All right, Patrick. I'm going to count to three. You're going to yell out, spin that wheel. One, two, three.
2: Spin that wheel.
1: Great spin. And you know what's great is that it's been a long time since somebody busted.
4: That's true. Oh.
1: On Roz.
4: There we go.
1: Patrick, $300 to help kick off your weekend, bro.
2: That's beautiful. Thank you, guys. Thank you, Roz.
4: Of course, baby.
1: Yo, what are you going to do with the money, man?
2: Oh, I don't know. Not sure. Go for dinner, maybe a movie. That's probably about it with today's prices on everything.
4: Fair.
1: Yeah, that's two tanks of gas right there.
2: Yeah. That's it. Two tanks of gas.
1: Hang on the line, brother. Congratulations.
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0: Roz and Locust DM Deep Dive. Things get weird in 3, 2, 1.
1: Yes, my favorite part of the show, the DM Deep Dive.
2: Chloe, what do we got in the DMs today?
3: Natalie says, have you ever performed in a school talent show? And is there video evidence? Please share.
2: I have performed in a school talent show one time.
1: With a band?
2: Solo.
1: No,
2: I was in a

0: that real long hair. And then when I auditioned for it, I got the role of Kaneki, which is Danny's sort of like best friend, right?
1: Yes.
0: Thank you, Shem. So I got the role of Kaneki. And then what happened was, in my small town, I guess Grease was doing some sort of larger production in the city.
1: Yeah.
0: And they found out that this small town high school was also doing Grease, and they blocked us.
1: No.
0: Right. So we were no longer allowed to do it. So they put together some cobbled other play where it was still like 50s music kind of thing and a lot of dancing. But I had already committed, right, to it. So
1: you
0: learned
1: your lines and everything?
0: So I had learned my lines. We were doing rehearsals, everything else. So then we were doing this like mishmash of like 50s things, 50s, 60s things. And there was a lot of dancing. And I was telling my kid the other night that one of the dances to like some very suggestive song, because all the songs from back then was like, "Hey, little girl." Right? You know what I mean?
1: Yeah,
0: right?
1: Yeah.
0: Like there's a lot
1: not
0: of that.
1: Appropriate now.
0: There's a lot of that going on. But we did that dance where the girls were lying on their back. Okay.
1: Yeah.
0: Imagine this. The girls are lying on their back.
1: Okay.
0: And the audience is to their head.
1: Yeah.
0: Okay. Right? The audience is to their head. And then their legs were straight up in the air.
1: Yeah.
0: And they were doing like crisscrossy things with their legs. So all the audience saw were these legs going back and forth.
1: Uh-huh.
0: In between each of those girls' legs was a guy. And every time their legs opened, our heads would pop up.
1: Oh my gosh.
0: Right? Jesus. And then back down. And it was all choreographed where it was like a wave of heads and then the legs. Like it looked really beautiful. But like during rehearsal and during performance, like when you're down, you can't be seen.
1: Uh-huh.
0: So like your head
1: is to get as low as possible.
0: You are in the crotch.
1: Wow.
0: And then waiting for your time to pop up, right? Yeah, dude. That was one of the scenes.
2: Huh.
0: Yeah.
1: Very interesting.
0: Yeah. Anyway, so yes, I was.
1: Oh. Anybody else?
3: Yeah, I was actually also in Grease. Like, I cast to be in Grease. I was Danny Zuko.
0: Come on.
3: That's John Travolta's character.
0: Yes.
3: But I didn't actually do it because, well, firstly, they didn't know black people in Grease. And I was like, I felt like weird about it at the time. But I was the only person in my school that could sing, like only guy that could sing. That's why they cast me in that role. But then I was also in another musical called Bye Bye Birdie.
0: Yeah, yeah.
3: Was it like an Elvis sort of
0: That's
3: thing?
0: A good one. Yeah.
3: Oh, so good. Some of the song One Last Kiss, which I still know the words to.
1: Oh, sing it. Come on.
3: It goes, "Oh, one last kiss. Oh, give me one last kiss. It never felt like this. Oh, never felt like this. You know I need your love. Oh, give me one last kiss." Dun, dun, dun, dun, dun.
0: There you go.
3: And then it goes, "Give me one last kiss." The whole thing.
2: Okay. Wow. Yeah.
3: It was fun, man.
0: Were you in a play, Maury?
1: No,
0: you were not in.
1: What about you, Chloe?
2: If we're talking about school plays, I was, but I was an extra.
0: Okay, that's fine.
2: I never got an actual role. Aladdin was one of them, and then Annie.
1: Who are you? What was your character?
2: I was a townsperson.
1: In both?
0: A townsperson.
1: Yes. Next DM, please.
2: Krista says, "Does Chloe's boyfriend listen to the show, and what does he think, especially when Chloe is asked to talk about him?"
1: Mm. Yes. What does Lex think, Chloe?
2: He does listen to the show.
1: Mm-hmm. You guys have been together 3 years now, right?
2: Almost four.
1: Okay, so?
2: So we listen to the show when he drives to work every morning.
1: Uh-huh.
2: And yeah, he likes it.
0: Does he drive alone or does he drive with other people?
2: Just himself. Yeah.
1: Does he ever text you about something that he's heard?
2: Oh, yeah. All the time.
1: Yeah.
2: He'd be like, "Oh, that was funny," or why'd you talk about me like that? No, I'm kidding.
1: Well, yeah, no, guaranteed he says that, right?
2: He doesn't care.
1: Okay. Yeah. What about when you imitate him, like when you do his voice?
2: He doesn't care.
0: No.
1: What does he say? Do it in his voice.
2: Like that. Wow. Like when we go to the opera and he's going to be like, "Oh, that's stupid."
0: Wow. And he doesn't care? No. God damn. Okay, cool.
1: What else does he complain about? That things that I assume that you do as a couple that he may not be into it?
2: Because
1: you just mentioned the opera.
2: He would not want to do anything. Oh, the ballet. I've been trying to get him to go to the ballet.
1: Yeah, and what does he say? Do it in his voice.
2: He refuses. He's like, "I don't like ballet. I'm going to be so bored."
0: Yeah, he will be. Tell him from me.
2: But I'm a ballerina. I want to, you know.
0: Yeah.
2: Take
0: your mom.
2: Well,
0: he doesn't want to go to the ballet. That's
2: no.
0: That's something you do with your mother.
2: True.
0: Right? Your boyfriend doesn't want to go. Take Maury.
2: Yeah, I'll
4: Wait,
2: take Maury.
4: I get to go with Lex?
0: No. Lex is just going to hang at home. He doesn't want to go to the ballet.
2: Yeah.
0: Take your mom. Yeah, there you go. You got lots of options because we love that's. Yeah. Oh, can't wait. Right. Yeah. Like

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2: It is Friday. Welcome to it. We are the Roz and Mocha Show, and at 8 o'clock, you get your favorite DJ. 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No matter what it is you got going on a Friday morning, no matter where you are, what you're doing, this is the day to spend with Roz and Mocha and DJ Climax, okay?
3: That is the truth. Hey, Mocha.
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3: We will hear from Tom Green. We'll be back on the show with us before 7 o'clock this morning.
2: Mm-hmm.
3: Love Tom Green. I haven't seen that guy in a while, man.
2: He's the best.
3: End of an era. The Late Show with Stephen Colbert wrapped last night. And this, of course, after 32 years, because Letterman started The Late Show, and then Letterman left, Colbert took over. So he was there. I think he did 11 seasons, Stephen Colbert, number one. A lot of people say it was because of Trump and his allies at CBS and Paramount and everything else. Other reports say that the show itself was losing $40 million a year, but a lot of that had to do with the contractual obligations to the actual city of New York.
2: Oh.
3: That's a big part of the story that nobody talks about, which is because it's a union show, right? Mm-hmm. They're obligated to employ X amount of people to do the show. So you can't start scaling back, right? Like they can't take the Colbert Show and say, hey, what if we cut staff in half and turn it into more of like a sort of one longer guest interview? We get rid of the band. We can get rid of a lot of the backstage crew. Not allowed to do that, right? Mm. So their budget was their budget. And the show, with the way television is now, was losing a ton of money. So I think it's a little bit of A and a little bit of B.
2: But did they do the show live?
3: No, it's taped every day,
2: like all the
3: late night shows are.
2: Right.
3: But here is a little bit of Stephen Colbert from last night.
2: Oh, shoot. Hang on.
6: This show has been a joy for us to do for you. In fact, we call this show the Joy Machine. We call it the Joy Machine because to do this many shows, it has to be a machine. But the thing is, if you choose to do it with joy, it doesn't hurt as much when your fingers get caught in the gears. On night one of the Colbert Report, back

0: in the day, I said, anyone can read the news to you. I promise to feel the news at you. And I realized pretty soon in this job that our job over here was different. We were here to feel the news with you. I'll say to you what I've said to every audience for the last 11 years, and I have meant it every time. Have a good show. Thanks for being here. And let's do it, y'all.
1: Aww. And he had Paul McCartney on, and the last shot was Stephen Colbert, like, with his hand on the giant light switch to turn all the lights off.
2: Yeah.
1: And then he let Paul McCartney do it, because, of course, Paul McCartney with the Beatles, they were the ones that really, years ago, were the first big thing to hit the Ed Sullivan Theater. So that theater is where the Beatles debuted in America.
3: Mm. Right? What are they going to do with that building?
1: I don't know what they're going to do with that building.
3: Because it's iconic. That sign is iconic.
1: Yeah. Like, I don't think they can tear it down. Like, you can't, they have, it's a historical site. So who knows what they're going to do with it. But yeah, it was a sad night last night for Colbert. New York Knicks up 2-0 over Cleveland. Wow. And fans were going wild again. I was in New York in 94 when they were in the finals.
2: Yeah.
1: Gross. So everybody was so high.
2: Yeah.
1: Everybody was so high. Here's one Knicks fan talking about what he would give up in life to have the Knicks win it all.
4: What would you give up for the Knicks to win it all?
5: Bro, I would give up every f***ing thing. My coworkers, f***ing because they're all f***ing useless. I would give up half my family. I would give up almost everything in life for the Knicks to f***ing win it all.
1: Did he say my coworkers and half my family?
2: Yeah.
4: What would you give up for the Knicks to win it all?
5: Bro, I would give up every f***ing thing. My coworkers, f***ing because they're all f***ing useless. I would give up half my family. I would give up almost everything in life for the Knicks to f***ing win it all.
1: The passion, huh? Oh, here's terrible news. Montreal Canadiens won last night.
2: Bro.
1: 6-2.
2: End of the first period, it was 4-1 from Montreal.
1: And Carolina came out of the gate. They scored real early, too.
2: Yeah.
1: But they've had, like, Carolina hasn't played since before Iceman came out.
2: They had a
1: 12
2: long break.
1: I think it was like 12, wasn't it 12 days?
6: Something like that.
1: That's a long time, man. So here is Canes head coach, Rob Brind'Amour.
7: Yeah, obviously was not our best. They made some nice plays. You give them credit. They finished. They made, but I didn't think we were very sharp, to put it bluntly. Our top guys had a tough night, and that's not going to work at this time of the year, so.
2: Would it make you feel better if I played for you some more from that press conference, but that's what she said moments?
1: Sure.
7: There wasn't much to really grab onto there. You get behind early like that, it's just, it's tough. Clearly, we're not ready for that pace. And they're a very, very talented team.
6: Oh, my God.
1: Yes, sir. There's a radio station in the UK that had to apologize to its audience and the king.
2: Why?
1: Because they announced that the king had died.
2: No!
1: Yeah.
2: Oh, so, blimey, FM!
1: So, here, let me play you this clip.
8: This is Radio Caroline. We have suspended our normal programs until further notice as a mark of respect following the passing of His Majesty King Charles III.
2: Oh, no.
8: We will now be playing full continuous music until further notice.
3: Is it like an automated thing?
1: So here's what happened is they say due to a computer error at our main station, at our main studio, the death of a monarch procedure, which all UK stations hold in readiness while hoping not to require, was accidentally activated on Tuesday afternoon, mistakenly announcing that His Majesty the King had passed away. Radio Caroline, that's the station, then fell silent as we would be required.

0: which alerted us to restore programming and issue an on-air apology. Caroline has been pleased to broadcast Her Majesty's the Queen and now the King's Christmas message, and we hope to do so for many years to come. We apologize to His Majesty the King and to our listeners for any distress. So it's a thing that they have to have in their system, right? Everybody, like all the radio stations have that, and I guess it's just like a file. And somehow that file got triggered. But when that file gets triggered, it triggers everything by protocol rules, what is supposed to come after it. So it's not like they played this one thing and then programming continued. They played this one thing and then the station transforms, all stations transform into playing like God Save the King and whatever it was until they come back on and give the audience more information.
1: See, right? Don't you trust an AI way too much?
0: No.
2: We know how that sounds, spoiler alert.
0: Yeah, yeah. Well, I mean, they do because, I mean, everybody heard it when the Queen died, right? Mm-hmm. But it's like when I used to tell you that I had to read all those obits at ET Canada, right?
1: Oh, years before the celeb would die.
0: Years before they'd be like, oh, did you see her on the red carpet? Better do an obit. Right?
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0: ex-boyfriend was in Organized Rhyme.
1: Oh, yeah?
0: Yeah.
1: Chloe.
2: Yep.
1: Who is 24 years old.
2: Yep.
1: What year do you think this song came out?
0: Oh, yeah, good question. Just how it sounds.
2: It's
0: just
2: definitely
0: how
2: it 90s. Sounds. It sounds very 90s.
0: Give us a number here.
2: 1998.
1: Would you be surprised if I told you that Check the OR came out in 1992?
2: Oh, okay.
0: Do you know who Check the OR was by?
2: No.
0: No?
2: No.
0: Okay.
1: Organized Rhyme.
2: No, I don't
1: know. You know who Tom Green is, though, right?
2: Yes, I do.
1: Okay.
2: Yes.
1: Friend of the show, Tom Green.

0: Always loved Tom Green.
1: That was his rap band, by the way. Tom Green.
2: Back in the day.
1: Yeah, okay, there.
2: I do know Tom Green.
0: He's got a new show on Crave debuting May 29th. There's 10 episodes called The Tom Green Farm. And he invites celebrity guests to his farm. And they just...
1: Farm things.
0: Yeah.
1: Yeah.
0: Let me see here.
1: He's got a good life on that farm, man. I watch a lot of Tom Green stuff. He's chill. He's so good.
0: He's such an awesome dude.
1: He's loving life. He made all the right choices.
0: Jay Baruchel, Dan Aykroyd, Michael Cera, Deadmau5 is on the show. Tony Hawk is on the show. Who else? Jesse Reyes is on the show.
3: Tragically Hip.
0: Tragically Hip is on the show. Strombo is on the show.
1: Mm-hmm.
0: Tom Green on his farm. David Morey getting a chance to... chit-chat with Tom Green about his new show, The Tom Green Farm.
3: Have any of the guests on the farm stepped in any animal stuff and you had to pause the show so they could clean their shoes?
4: Well, we don't pause for something like that. That's actually the whole point, really, of the show, is manure, basically. How many ways can we incorporate manure into the show? I think I had to maybe pause at one point because I stepped in some manure on my and got it all over my new skateboard that Tony Hawk had just sent to me. So that was embarrassing. No, I mean we have a mule and a donkey and two horses and chickens and manure is a thing. It's a part of life. It's not something to be ashamed of.
0: I think if you're a guest on that show and you know you're going to a farm, you have to assume.
1: Yeah, I'd look for it and step in it.
0: What? Damn it, Tom.
1: Yeah. Yeah.
0: You didn't tell me about this. You didn't clean up before I got here?
3: So since you're hosting on a farm, have you picked a signature farm noise yet? Like, what is your go-to farm noise to kill any dead air?
4: Well, it's got to be not me, but our donkey, Kia, has an incredible bray. So, you know, a donkey could be so emotive with its vocalizations that are incredible. And so the donkey...
3: Is that a hee-haw?
4: It's like a hee-haw, yeah, except it's just, that's sort of like the way you would spell it if you were to write it down, but she doesn't actually say hee-haw. Like, if she did that, we'd probably be in Guinness if she said that, which we may be eventually anyways for some other reason, but no. But she, it's like more of like a... every morning kind of thing, so...
0: That's kind of terrifying, actually. Yeah. Don't wake up to that.
1: Donkey's cute, though. I love donkeys.
3: What is your favorite farm smell?
4: My wife and my mother, we made an apple pie. Mother's apple pie, my grandmother's apple pie, we made from fresh apples off of our apple trees. And that, I would say, would be my favorite farm smell because it reminds me of my childhood, the smell of fresh baked apple pie on the farm. I'd say is my favorite farm smell.
0: Aw, that's really nice.
2: That's very sweet.
0: The Tom Green Farm will debut on Crave May 29th. There's 10 episodes. He's got a whole bunch of celebrities that he's inviting to his farm to have conversations.
1: And where is it? It's in like the middle of nowhere, right? Mm-hmm. Ottawa? Like around, it's outside of Ottawa. Yeah?
3: If we loved the Tom Green from back in the day like I did, will any of the OG songs make a return on the Tom Green farm, like the Bum Bum song or Check the OR or Daddy Wants Some Sausages?
4: Maybe not.
3: All three I love.
4: Okay, good. Well, we'll get it in there. But I will say that the opening theme song from the Tom Green show is the opening theme song to the new show, The Tom Green Farm. We just replaced the word show with farm. Oh. So this is the Tom Green Farm. It's not the Green Tom Farm. As opposed to this is the Tom Green show. Right? So there you go. So that's an OG song from the old show for sure.
3: You could redo the Bum Bum song and be like, my bum is on the mule, my bum is on the mule.
4: You know what? That actually is in the show at one point because my bum was on the mule at one point. Because Fanny likes to scratch. She likes to get itch her head. So sometimes she'll come rub her head, you know, on me, and she was sort of rubbing her head on my bum bum, and I said, my bum is on the mule. That is in the show, actually, now that you mention it.
0: If anyone doesn't remember that song...

0: my God, Tom Green, you are truly an incredible individual and always so generous with your time for the Ronald Zamoka Show. So we thank you very much for that. The Tom Green Farm is his new show. 10 episodes streaming on Crave. First couple of episodes drop May 29th.
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0: The game is Heads Up. And we have $200 to give away right now. If you are interested, text the word TRIP, T-R-I-P, along with heads. Or TRIP plus the word tails.
1: We're going to get two people on from the audience. They will go heads up in a game of heads or tails. Two coins will drop. You need two to win. If nobody wins, that $200 carries over to the next jackpot, which we will play again in less than 1 hour.
0: Yesterday at 5 p.m., when Sam was on the radio, she had Jane as a contestant that picked tails and won $700. Oh, so winning does happen.
1: A lot.
0: And you could be our next winner. $200. Are you going to pick heads or are you going to pick tails? Text the word TRIP plus heads or TRIP plus tails right now to 925-555. And we will play the game right after Olivia Dean on KISS 92.5.

0: Oh boy. Try to give away this cash. We say good morning and welcome to the Roz and Mocha Show, Danielle and Maurizio.
1: Good morning.
2: Good morning. Good morning.
0: What's going on, y'all?
1: Nothing much.
0: All right. Happy Friday. We got $200 to give away right now. Here's how we play Roz and Mocha's Heads Up.
3: Danielle, you are playing for heads, correct?
1: Correct.
3: Maurizio, you are playing for tails?
2: Correct.
3: All right. So we're going to drop two coins. Danielle, you need two heads. You need them to come down heads in order to win the $200. Maurizio, you need tails. If nobody wins, we take that $200, add it to the jackpot, and we play again in less than 1 hour. Are you both ready?
1: Yep.
2: Yes.
0: I'm going to count to three. Y'all got to yell, shake it, baby, shake it. One, two, three.
1: Shake it, baby, shake it.
2: Shake it, baby, shake it.
4: Shake it, baby, shake it, baby, shake it, baby, shake it. Shake it, baby, shake it, baby, shake it, baby, shake it. Shake it, baby, shake it, baby, shake it, baby, shake it.
5: Tails.
0: Shake it, baby, shake it, baby, shake it,
4: shake it. Shake it, baby, shake it, baby, shake it, baby, shake it. Shake it, baby, shake it, baby, shake it, baby, shake it.
0: Come on.
5: Heads. Better luck next time. Jackpot increases.
0: Sorry, Maurizio. Sorry, Danielle. No, but we thank you very much for joining us and playing Roz and Mocha's Heads Up.
1: Thanks for the call.
0: Because of you now
2: and
0: this gameplay, $300 is the jackpot at 8 a.m. along with a brand new keyword. You guys have a great day. Have an awesome Friday. Have a great weekend as well, okay?
1: You too. Thank
2: Perfect.
1: You.
2: Perfect. You too.
0: Later. Right. See? The game is easy.
3: That's a heartbreaker right there.
0: No, $300 though, ain't too bad.
4: Shake it, baby, shake it, baby, shake it, baby, shake it. Heads up. Roz and Mocha's Heads Up
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0: We are looking at 6 degrees right now, and this afternoon, mainly sunny, high of 16. Tomorrow, rain, 11 degrees. Sunday, bouncing back up to 20. It's Kiss 92.5. Good morning. You know

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2: Paul, it's Roz and Mocha, your boyfriends. How are you?
3: Oh, my God. I'm good. I'm old. I'm old today.
2: Happy birthday. How old are you today?
3: I turned 50.
2: Hey. And Paul hit us up because you had a question, correct?
3: Yes. I know Roz is older than I am.
4: Shut up.
3: But I wanted to make sure and ask him, what advice does he have for a newly 50-year-old?
4: It depends on what kind of 50-year-old you are, to be honest with you. Like, because I think a lot of guys panic when they get to 50, right?
2: We talked to a guy last week on FML.
4: He was just so, he was really up in his own head, and he was just so worried, and all of the fears that he had, where with me, when I turned 50, I was good with it, man. What kind of 50-year-old are you?
3: Well, you know what? I have four kids. I have a couple grandkids as well.
4: There you go.
3: And you know what? I feel they keep me younger.
4: Yeah.
3: Especially my 10-year-old. Like, man, I just started playing Fortnite with this kid.
4: When you say your 10-year-old, is that a kid or a grandkid?
3: No, my 10-year-old is my son. Oh. He's my youngest.
4: And then you got grandkids as well?
3: Yes,
4: I do. How old's your grandkid?
3: One of them just turned one yesterday.
4: Yeah.
3: And then I have a 5-year-old and a 3-year-old.
4: Okay, wait a second. You got a 5-year-old grandkid and a 10-year-old kid?
3: I have my son is, so I have a 26-year-old, a 21-year-old, a 15-year-old, and a 10-year-old. These are mine.
5: Wow.
4: Bro.
3: My 26-year-old has 3 children.
2: Wow. Okay. That's insane, okay. Dude. I could not imagine being a parent at 26 years old.
4: I would not have made it to 50. in that situation. I'll tell you that much.
2: At least you're being honest. Okay.
4: That's too stressful, man. Too stressful.
2: Wow.
3: So, you know what?
4: Yeah.
3: You know, God rest my dad's soul. The kids kept him alive until he was 93.
4: Yeah.
2: Oh, wow.
3: It's like I said, I just started playing Fortnite.

0: with my 10-year-old.
1: That's
0: so
1: crazy.
2: Well, you sound like you're in great spirits. You don't sound like you're down in the dumps. You have a great family support, I assume.
0: Most definitely. Most definitely.
1: What grade is a 10-year-old in?
0: He's in grade... What grade? You're four.
1: Four. Yeah, and is this four. And is his mom been your wife the whole time, or is this a second wife?
0: Yes. No, no. This is one wife. And one and only. So she's my rock.
1: You got a kid in grade four. You're 50. You're not going to like school, like parent teacher interviews and sitting in those little chairs, are you?
0: At Unfortunately, 50? I am.
1: Oh,
0: and I
1: my
0: feel
1: God.
0: It. My knees.
1: Yeah.
2: Oh, buddy.
1: Bro. That's the when you're like a 50-year-old and you got like a 10. No, man. Like
2: somebody, what? You just stand?
1: Somebody else. Yeah. Oh. Somebody else is taking that shift. I'll start meeting teachers once they get to junior high. I'm not going and sitting in a tiny little chair.
2: No, Paul, that's when you need those knee braces like what Stone Cold Steve Austin had.
1: Yeah.
0: For real. 316, brother. 316.
2: See?
1: Well, dude, you sound like you're doing great. I would say this. The only thing, you know what it's like being 50, right? Which is, depending on the guy, I would say most guys, health has got to be number one and you got to go get yourself checked out regularly. And then the rest is just managing the math. It's like in your head, are you going to have enough to, not let the family down? How many more years do you have to work now that you got a 10-year-old? What's the budget on that? Like, it's just math all day, right? Like that's all you're doing. And, planning for the future and financial stability and all that stuff, which just doesn't exist in so many ways in this world, is just all consuming. And I would just say that in between all those moments of doing all that math where you don't want to let the family down, you got to realize why they love you. And they love you because you're going to sit and play Fortnite with your kid. Right. They don't love you. They don't need you for all that other stuff.
0: Thank you, guys. I truly appreciate that. And hey, being a flaming Romo for many a years, you guys help myself. You help my wife get through the day.
1: Yeah.
0: And you guys do an amazing job. And we appreciate you. The world appreciates you guys.
2: Nah, man, we appreciate you. We know that you specifically have a very busy life, you and your wife, with all them kids and them grandkids, and I assume you're still working, and in between all of that, playing Fortnite, just spending time with your family, you make the choice to spend part of your day with us. You make the choice to listen to the Roz and Mocha Show, and if we appreciate anyone, it's you, bro.
0: Hey, man, this is a great birthday gift.
1: Let me ask you a question. Do you think if Viagra didn't exist, you would have the 10-year-old?
0: Brother, I don't need no Viagra.
1: Okay. All right. Hey. Okay. I know a couple elder dads, right? And that kid, like it's usually like kid three or kid four, wouldn't exist if Viagra hadn't existed. Guaranteed.
2: Well, guaranteed. Big up Viagra and big up Paul. Happy birthday, man.
0: Thank you, guys. Thank you later. So much, man.
2: Love you, bro. Take care, man.
0: Love you, too, guys.
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1: Stephanie, it's Roz and Mocha.
2: Hi.
3: Hi.
2: Nice to meet you guys over the phone.
3: Wonderful. You too. Stephanie, welcome to the show. And Stephanie, when and where does your hell of a story take place?
2: Well, my story takes place 6.5 years ago now, where I ended up getting burnt, third-degree burns to 70% of my body, and I had 8 of my fingers amputated because of a volcanic eruption that took place in New Zealand.
1: What? How did you end up, like, near a volcano? Tell us the story. What happened?
2: Yeah, so my family, my mum, dad, myself, and my younger sister, we were on a cruise ship which left Australia and was heading to New Zealand for a family holiday. And on that cruise ship, they were offering tours. And one of the tours that they recommended was a visit to this volcano called the White Island Volcano, which is off the coast of New Zealand, out towards the ocean. So my mum ended up staying behind on the cruise ship, whilst my dad, my sister, and I joined a group of people heading to this volcano out in the middle of the ocean, off of the coast of New Zealand.
3: So when you're on the cruise ship, obviously this is part of it. It's like a day excursion you can do. When somebody says, hey, you can head out to this volcano, are they reassuring you guys that it's fine? Like, what's that conversation like before you leave on the trip?
2: Yeah, well, it ended up just being advertised in one of their pamphlets, which was promoting a list of all their tours. And of course, all their tours are based off of being trustworthy and family-based tours. So, you know, we went off of that thinking it would be safe. We weren't really told much information about how reactive this volcano was. You assume it's okay or else it wouldn't be offered, of course.
3: Yeah, of course. And then so you guys, what, you shuttle from the cruise ship out to the island, and it's you and some family members, and what happens?
2: There's about 38 of us on this tour. And we're split into two groups. We're taking on this volcano. And as we are literally turning around from the crater, which is this huge steam lake full of acid, we're literally turning around to make our way back towards the jet boat. And within minutes, we saw a huge black plume of smoke come out of the crater. And we had no idea what we were looking at. We just thought, you know, wow, like, look at this. It's something is happening. Let's get a photo. And then within seconds, we just hear the word run.
3: Stephanie, was it when you say that the volcano started erupting,

0: We've seen video of like it shooting out of the top. We've also seen video of it sort of like creeping down the side where it's like almost chasing you kind of thing. What was going on there? Like, was it raining lava on you? Was the lava on the ground coming towards you? Like, what did that look like?
1: Most people would assume that volcanoes all spew lava. I thought the same, but this one did not have any lava. It's actually a volcano that has a pyroclastic density flow, so a pyroclastic current, which is full of ash, hot smoke, gases, and chemicals with rocks as well shooting out from the crater.
2: So what happened? How did you get hit? How far were you? How quickly did this happen? Can you take us through that?
1: I'm running for my life. Everyone is running for their life in that moment.
0: Yeah.
1: And unfortunately, it could not be outrun. It took seconds. A lot of people actually ended up losing their lives that day.
0: Oh, no.
1: There were 47 people on the island that day, and 22 people ended up passing away. And that also includes my dad, Paul, and my sister, Crystal.
0: Oh, my God.
2: Oh, so sorry.
0: 22 people out of the 40-something... was it instantaneous? I know but I'm trying to figure out, like, was it, like, when you say they got swept up in it, was it instant?
1: No, it wasn't. A lot of us, unfortunately, were trapped on that island.
2: Oh, yeah. No.
1: Some people that were further away, much closer to the edge of the island and not as much inland,
0: yeah,
1: were able to be rescued by a boat from another tourist boat that saw it happening. But then the group of people I was with, we were actually stuck on that island for about over an hour before we were rescued by some civilian pilots. So unfortunately, a lot of people ended up losing their lives in that time, but also in hospital later on, including my dad, who passed away a month later in hospital due to his injuries.
2: So they rescue you, they get you out, they take you to the hospital. Are you, like, still awake during all of this time? What do you remember about that part?
1: I remember doing my best to stay awake for the entire period on that island. Of course, I could feel my body wanting to shut down. It was very difficult to keep my eyes open and to try and stop myself from shutting them off and wanting to sleep. Also, mind you, I know that I'm in a lot of pain. I can tell that I'm severely burned.
0: Oh, my God.
1: So once we were rescued, I just remember the pilot that was flying me on the helicopter telling me to just stay awake, just stay awake.
0: Stephanie, I've seen a lot of your videos, and you're still dealing with the effects of the burns. And how many fingers did you have amputated?
1: I ended up needing 8 fingers amputated. But yeah, my injuries are lifelong, so I'll be having surgeries and things like that for the rest of my life as needed. I feel like my life is definitely at a point where I'm very much comfortable with where I am at.
0: Mm-hmm.
1: I know that after everything I've endured, I deserve to not worry about how I look with my burns and my differences now.
0: Yeah.
1: And I'm very proud of myself for being able to get through everything that I've had to endure with the grief, but also the pain and the suffering that I've been through to get to where I am. I'm proud of my body and my scars now.
0: And you wrote a book, correct?
1: Yes, that is correct. My mum and I have both co-authored a book now that's just come out, called Out of the Ashes, where I talk about my survival of that day. Yeah. And in hospital, I was hospitalized for 6 months on top of having to go through a very rigorous and horrible recovery for years afterwards.
0: Stephanie Carol Browett, thank you so much. You are the a survivor of a volcano eruption in New Zealand. And you're going to be dealing with the burns and the ramifications from it for the rest of your life. But congratulations on the book. Congratulations on your spirit. And thank you so much for the story.
1: No, thank you guys for having me. I really appreciate it. Thank you for your kind words.
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1: As you know, Bruno Mars takes over Rogers Stadium for 5 nights. Wow. Night one is tomorrow. We have tickets that we're giving away for one of these shows. Anytime you hear Bruno Mars, whether he's the main artist or featured artist, like what you just heard, text the word Bruno to 925-555. And at 7 o'clock tonight, we got tickets that we're giving away to the Romantic Tour with Bruno Mars.
2: Wow.
1: At Rogers Stadium. Okay? Anytime. All day. And you know we got the Roz and Mocha Mix coming up just after 8 a.m. So if Climax plays
2: maybe
1: Bruno Mars like 100 times, you really, really got to listen. And text Bruno to 925-555, okay?
2: That's true. Hey, Mocha.
1: Yeah.
2: You ready?
1: Yeah.
2: Let's do the news.
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2: Sean Desmond claiming that he has been ripped off.
1: What?
2: By a new artist name. I think it's H33RA. Is it Hira? I imagine it's the guy's name is Hira. I'm not 100% sure. But this is what Sean Desmond posted on IG yesterday.
5: I got to get this off my chest. Obviously, you guys remember this song from 2003. Now, fast forward to 2026, and this song comes out.
6: It's the way she got me stuck in a chokehold.
5: Notice any similarities?
1: Yes.
5: I mean, the melodic structure, the cadence of the words. Mm-hmm. Homie thought he was slick, though, by changing the word stuck instead of saying shook, which he then just later says in the chorus. So there's no way he never heard my song Shook. Mm-hmm. Unfortunately, back in those days, I didn't have the financial means to hire a legal team to go after this. It would have cost a lot of money. But I do now.
1: Nice.
5: So homie that just literally blatantly ripped off Shook.
1: Yo, let's run up on him, Sean.
5: Times are different, my friend.
1: Facts, son. That's facts. Yo, drop the location, son. Sean, I'll come pick you up in the pilot. Let's roll.
7: Times are different now.
2: Times are different now.
1: Gangster, bringing me back to the streets now, Sean. Let's go take care of Hira.
2: They are very similar songs.
6: It's the way she got me stuck. In a chokehold, call me cold.
1: It's the same song, man.
8: Yeah. Same thing.
1: Even the way he's singing sounds like

0: No, that's...
1: Oh.
0: No, that's you.
1: What's that?
0: That's not Sean Desmond. That's the guy that ripped him off.
2: Point proven.
1: Oh, now, kick it out. Go back to... Oh, yeah, sorry.
0: Right?
1: Yeah.
0: Same thing?
1: Yes. Yeah, it's the same song.
0: Yeah, man.
1: It's the same song.
0: Yo, you remember that, the last scene in Boys in the Hood when Doughboy and the crew got in the car looking for the ops and they found him at the burger joint?
1: Yeah.
0: Sean, I'm telling you. Me, you, Honda Pilot.
1: Uh-huh.
0: Okay. Let's roll, son.
1: All right. Two middle-aged dads out there.
0: I got... Yo, who's middle-aged? I got your back, Sean.
3: Hate to break it to you.
0: Yo, nice your beak.
1: I got to play this couple Donald Trump clips here because they're so bloody good. Okay. So yesterday he was doing a press conference inside the Oval Office where they asked him his... Don Jr., I guess, is getting married this weekend.
0: Uh-huh.
1: And they asked Trump if he was going to be going to his son's wedding.
4: Like me to go, but it's going to be just a small little private affair, and I'm going to try and make it. I'm in the midst. I said, you know, this is not good timing for me. I have a thing called Iran and other things. That's one I can't win on. If I do attend, I get killed. If I don't attend, I get killed. By the fake news, of course, I'm talking about. No, but he's got a very... a person who I've known for a long time, and hopefully they're going to have a great marriage.
1: He's a person I've known for a long time.
0: How about his entire life?
1: How about, it's my son.
0: Yeah.
1: That's a person I've known for a long time. And I got to play you this one. So I found this. Somebody had posted this clip saying that it was it's too bad. The first gay president of the United States of America is also a Nazi, referring to Trump. And I was like, what are you talking about? So this is Donald Trump doing the, he's at the graduation ceremony for all the cadets who just cleared the U.S. Coast Guard training.
4: Get up. I want to see this guy. I hate good-looking men. We also have the only cadet who earned a perfect score on every single fitness test. Now we're talking fitness. Congratulations to Thomas Rhodes. Thomas, get up here, please. I want to see. I want to check him out. We're not going to fight with him. I'm not fighting him. I'm not. This is not UFC. Please understand that, Thomas. Look at this guy. Look at the muscles on this guy. Just hit him on the shoulder. It hurt my hand. It's like hitting a rock.
0: Yo, I'm so glad Donald Trump said that because I now have a new production piece for our show, Roz.
1: Which is what?
4: Roz. I hate good-looking men.
5: And Mocha.
4: Look at this guy. Look at the muscles on this guy. Just hit him on the shoulder. It hurt my hand. It's like hitting a rock.
5: I'm kidding.
4: Yes.
1: We have a new contender for worst song of the year already.
0: Shem, you dropped another track?
2: Wow.
1: So, Machine Gun Kelly, remember when he did that sort of like pop album not that long ago where it was very like boy bandy kind of thing, dancing the choreographed dance moves in front of the old school, right? It was good.
0: We enjoyed it. Wasn't bad at all.
1: Yeah, it was a great song. Mm-hmm. Anyway, now I guess he's finally healed after Eminem destroyed him. So he's gone back into the rap game now.
0: Oh, don't do it, sir.
1: And this is Machine Gun Kelly with Wiz Khalifa. And the song is called, I believe, Everything Tatted, like tattoos.

0: I tattoo my face. Damn. I tattoo my neck. Yeah. I tattoo my hands, legs, arms, back, chest.
1: No. Bro, that is basic ass.
2: That is
1: ass song.
3: I will say that the video is very hot.
2: It's a terrible
3: It's like
2: song.
3: A room full of shirtless guys with neck tattoos.

0: So, Liz's part was dope.
1: Yes.
2: But still, the lyrics are so basic.
1: Still. And then his other song that I found, which I didn't even want to play, is he did a big collab with Fred Durst from Limp Bizkit.
2: Oh, no. It's bad, isn't it?
1: Which sucks because the MGK Pop album was real great. I thought he was onto something there, but he's back to doing this now. But yeah, Everything Tatted is up for worst song of the year so far.
2: Can I distract you from that real
1: quick?
2: Yes,
1: please.
3: Roz, I hate good looking men.
4: And Loka.
3: Look at this guy. Look at the muscles on this guy. Just hit him on the shoulder. I hurt my hand. It's like hitting a rock.
4: Kiss. That's the news with Roz and Mocha. Stick around. DJ Climax is in the building, and the Roz and Mocha mix starts at 8
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10: 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Can you hear it?

0: right, get the texting right now because we're going to play right now, okay? Pine, P-I-N-E is the keyword. You're going to text pine plus heads or pine along with tails to 925-555. Whether you want to choose heads or tails. Pine, P-I-N-E plus heads or pine plus tails. Here's how we play.
1: We're going to get two people on from the audience. Somebody's going to be playing for heads. Somebody else is going to be playing for tails. Two coins will drop in order to win the $300. You need doubles. So person playing for heads needs heads, heads, tails, tails. If nobody wins, we take that $300 and roll it over into the jackpot, and we will play again in a little over 1 hour as soon as Climax wraps up the Raza Mocha Mix.
0: And the rollover happened a whole bunch of times yesterday.
1: Yes.
0: Until Jane at 5 p.m. picked tails. It came up, tails, tails, and she took home $700.
1: By the way, if your phone's ringing, it's Damon Morey, so pick it up.
0: Yeah, pine plus the word heads or pine plus the word tails. Mm-hmm. Roz, heads or tails right now?
1: Me? Tails. Always tails. Always tails.
0: Yeah, I'm always going to pick heads. Shem, heads or tails right now? Go.
2: Tails.
0: Oh, Chloe, heads or tails right now? Go.
3: Heads.
0: Oh.
1: Damn. Damn it, Maury. Heads or tails?
0: Right now, go.
1: Tails.
0: Tails, he said.
1: Yeah. Okay. It's that easy. Uh-huh.
0: Okay.
1: I would definitely be playing for tails, for sure.
0: All right. Heads, right here. What's your name? Yo. Yo.
1: Yo.
0: Oh. Yo, are you there?
1: Hello.
0: What?
1: Hello.
0: I can't hear you, Maury.
1: Hello. They're there.
0: Yeah.
4: Jessica!
1: She's not there, though.
5: Hi, I'm here.
1: Oh, Jessica.
5: Here.
1: Jesus, why didn't you answer us?
0: Yo, I said hello. Like,
5: I'm so sorry. I heard you saying, are you there? But I didn't know you were talking to me. Sorry.
0: Okay. Did you pick heads?
5: I picked heads, yes.
0: Okay. Yeah. Okay. I was saying that. Yeah. All right, yo.
1: All right.
0: All right, tails person. Who's this? Who else is on the phone?
6: Hey, it's Natalie.
1: Natalie.
0: Natalie.
1: All right. So Jessica and Natalie, welcome to the Raza Mocha Show. Welcome to Raza Mocha's Heads Up. Jessica, you are playing for heads. Natalie, you are playing for tails. Would you like to say hi to each other?
6: Hi, Natalie.
7: Hi, Jessica.
1: There we go.
0: I'm going to count to three. Ladies, you're going to yell, shake it, baby, shake it. And we got $300 to give away. One, two, three.
6: Shake it, baby, shake it,
7: shake it.
8: Shake it, baby, shake it, baby, shake it, baby, shake it. Shake it, baby, shake it, baby, shake it, baby, shake it. Shake it, baby, shake it, baby, shake it, baby, shake it.
9: Tails.
8: Shake it, baby, shake it, baby, shake it, baby, shake it. Shake it, baby, shake it, baby, shake it, baby, shake it. Shake it, baby, shake it, baby, shake it, baby, shake it.
9: Tails.

0: to kick off the weekend. Jessica, you are the best. Thank you for listening. Thank you for playing. Feel free to try again, okay?
1: Okay, thanks.
2: All right.
1: Happy Friday.
0: Happy Friday. Natalie, $300 that you didn't have about 60 seconds ago. What are you going to do with that money this weekend?
1: I'm going to get some gas in my car.
0: That is perfect.
2: You want Dan Mori to yell your name one more time?
1: Yeah, do it.
0: Hang on a line, please. There
1: Thank
0: you, go.
1: You.
0: That's how we play. Razamoka's heads up, and we'll do it again right after the Razamoka mix, which we're going to get into right now.
3: Double time.

0: This is the way we kick off your Friday. This is the way we kick off your weekend. Whole bunch of remixes, nothing but good. Such a damn good time, along with your shout outs. If you're on the East Coast, 925-555. If you're on the West Coast, 104.56. Hit us up, send us your voice notes, all that good stuff, and we will get to it right now. We got to get to the party.
1: The biggest party in Canada.
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0: mood for your day, setting the mood for the weekend. And of course, we got your shout outs on deck. 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

0: So I'm drunk and I'm outside.
1: It's a great song. It's a great sentiment, too.
0: Afro Plugs, by the way, is the artist on it. Melissa, I'm drunk and outside. That's how we get down. It's the Roz and Mocha Mix. DJ Comeback broadcasting right across the country, only on KISS. And we thank you for listening. We're not done yet, y'all. We are not done yet. Still having a damn good time. Let's get to your shout-outs real quick. 925-555 East Coast, West Coast, 104.56. Send in your voice notes as well. We'll get to you, y'all, on the phone in 1 second. Roz and Mocha. My daughters and I listen to the show every day. It would mean the world to us if you could wish my daughter, Ava, a happy 10th birthday from mom and dad. So happy birthday, girl. Please give a big birthday shout-out to the best dad in the whole world, Vinod Aurora. Love your daughter and the whole family. Have fun at pickleball and see you tonight to celebrate. Shout out to Ciro, our driver. CC, Tally, Cat a Potato, Veve is who sent that in. My name is Rebecca and today is my birthday. And I'm wondering if after you say it's Friday, can you send some birthday wishes out for my birthday? So there you go. Happy birthday, Rebecca. Love you guys. Have a great weekend from your biggest 9 and 7 year old fans, Valentina and Gabriela. Shout out to my girlfriend, Alexia. It's her birthday. Happy birthday. Shout out to DJ Climax. I've been having a rough week emotionally, and these mixes always pick me up. Thank you, thank you, thank you. All right, y'all on the phone, get ready. Line one, go ahead.
2: 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To Selena, Marcus, Michelle, and Miguel, I want you guys to have an amazing last day of school before the weekend. Happy Friday.
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6: 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I just wanted to shout out the girls from the PDA dance team and wish them the best of luck at their competition this week at Niagara.
7: 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I started listening to KISS because of DJ Climax's morning mixes. Today's mix is on fire. Happy Friday.
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0: White and Scarlett, I hope you have a great day at school. I love you.
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2: 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We are loving the mix. 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
4: Hey, if you are in Toronto going to the Bruno Mars concert this weekend or next week, the guy's taking over Rogers Stadium for 5 days. 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So if you're listening out in the West, get ready for it. To get you hype for Bruno Mars, DJ Climax got a Bruno Mars super mix that he put together. If you're going to be at the show on Sunday, look out for Chloe. She's going to be there as well, hanging out with everyone and talking to people about the show and looking to have a good time.
2: Woo-hoo.
4: 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All you Bruno Mars fans, this is for you.
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6: 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It's the Bruno Mars Supermix with DJ Climax on KISS.

0: Bruno Mars hitting Rogers Stadium for 5 nights starting tomorrow. Right now, DJ Climax hooking you up with a little bit of a Bruno Mars super mix, and keep it on Kiss all weekend. 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
2: 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It's the Bruno Mars Supermix with DJ Climax on KISS.

Shem, executive producer here on the Roz and Mocha Show. It's a good time. You're going to love that show. Please lock it in for that. Thank you, everyone, for jamming, partying with us. We'll do it again, actually, on Monday when Mixo de Mayo comes back, all right? Because as you know, every weekday for the month of May, you get DJ Climax. So you don't got to wait long for DJ Climax and these incredible remixes. All right? Thank you, Climax. He can be found on all socials at DJ CLYMAXXX.

0: to play Heads Up right now. Forest is the keyword for this gameplay and this gameplay only. Forest, and you're going to add heads or tails to that keyword because you have to choose either heads or tails. We have $100 to give away because just over an hour ago, we had a winner. Natalie scored $300 because her selection came up. So text the word forest along with heads or forest along with tails to 925-555. Mm-hmm. And man, let me tell you, when I say this game is easy, it is easy.
1: Yeah, we just get two people on from the audience. They go heads up in a game of heads or tails. One person playing for heads, one person playing for tails. Two coins will drop and you need two to win. If nobody wins, we take that, what is it now?
0: $100.
1: $100. We take that $100 and roll it over into the next gameplay, which happens in less than 1 hour. So $100 up for grabs. All you got to do is call it heads or tails.
0: Just so you know, yesterday at 5 o'clock when Sam was on the radio, she gave away $700.
1: That's crazy.
0: Yeah. So the rollover happened like quite a few gameplays. So you never know what's going to happen when you get on the radio with the Roz and Mocha Show or with anybody else here on KISS to play Heads Up. So we're just waiting for a couple of folks to get locked in. Hello, it's Roz and Mocha. What is your name?
2: My name is Chris. What's happening?
0: What's up, Chris? We're doing good, buddy. Where you at right now?
2: I am just heading to work, chilling out. It's Friday. Looking forward to the weekend, listening to the mix.
0: Nice. All right, buddy. So, Chris, you are heads.
2: Absolutely.
1: Okay. How confident are you, Chris?
2: I've been texting in heads every single time, so let's say cautiously optimistic.
1: Yeah, I want to know how many people, because the same people text in, like, believe me, we know you guys text in a bunch. I want to know if people flip back and forth when they text in either heads or tails, or if they just stick with one because that is their one.
0: Hey, caller two, what is your name?
3: Anderson.
0: Anderson, you are tails. Has tails always been your selection?
3: Flips back and forth, but yes.
1: Yeah, okay. So, Chris, two coins are going to drop. Chris, you need them to drop heads, heads. Anderson, you need them to drop tails, tails. There is $100 up for grabs. Are you ready, gentlemen?
2: I'm ready to go.
0: On the count of three, shake it, baby, shake it. One, two, three.
4: Shake it, baby, shake it, baby, shake it, baby, shake it, shake it, baby, shake it, baby, shake it, shake it, baby, shake it, baby, shake it, baby, shake it, baby, shake it, baby, shake it, baby, 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
26: 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Good decisions.

0: Roz and Mocha's hell of a story.
1: Stephanie, it's Roz and Mocha.
2: Hi.
3: Hi.
2: Nice to meet you guys over the phone.
3: Wonderful. You too. Stephanie, welcome to the show. And Stephanie, when and where does your hell of a story take place?
2: Well, my story takes place 6.5 years ago now, where I ended up getting burnt, third degree burns to 70% of my body. And I had 8 of my fingers amputated because of a volcanic eruption that took place in New Zealand.
1: What? How did you end up like near a volcano? Tell us the story. What happened?
2: Yeah, so my family, my mum, dad, myself, and my younger sister, we were on a cruise ship which left Australia and was heading to New Zealand for a family holiday. And on that cruise ship, they were offering tours. And one of the tours that they recommended was a visit to this volcano called the White Island Volcano, which is off the coast of New Zealand, out towards the ocean. So my mum ended up staying behind on the cruise ship, whilst my dad, my sister, and I joined a group of people heading to this volcano out in the middle of the ocean, off of the coast of New Zealand.
3: So when you're on the cruise ship, obviously this is part of it. It's like a day excursion you can do. When somebody says, hey, you can head out to this volcano, are they reassuring you guys that it's fine? Like, what's that conversation like before you leave on the trip?
2: Yeah, well, it ended up just being advertised in one of their pamphlets, which was promoting a list of all their tours. And of course, all their tours are based off of being trustworthy and family-based tours. So, you know, we went off of that thinking it would be safe. We weren't really told much information about how reactive this volcano was. You assume it's okay or else it wouldn't be off it, of course.
3: Yeah, of course. And then so you guys, what, you shuttle from the cruise ship out to the island and it's you and some family members, and what happens?
2: There's about 38 of us on this tour. And we're split into two groups. We're taking on this volcano. And as we are literally turning around from the crater, which is this huge steam lake full of acid, we're literally turning around to make our way back towards the jet boat. And within minutes, we saw a huge black plume of smoke come out of the crater. And we had no idea what we were looking at. We just thought, you know, wow, like, look at this. It's something is happening. Let's get a photo. And then within seconds, we just hear the word run.
3: Stephanie, was it when you say that the volcano started erupting, we've seen video of like it shooting out of the top. We've also seen video of it sort of like creeping down the side where it's like almost chasing you kind of thing. What was going on there? Like, was it raining lava on you? Was the lava on the ground coming towards you? Like, what did that look like?
2: Most people would assume that volcanoes all spew lava. I thought the same, but this one did not have any lava. It's actually a volcano that has a pyroclastic density flow, so a pyroclastic current, which is full of ash, hot smoke, gases, and chemicals with rock.

0: rocks as well, shooting out from the crater.
1: So what happened? How did you get hit? How far were you? How quickly did this happen? Can you take us through that?
0: I'm running for my life. Everyone is running for their life in that moment.
2: Yeah.
0: And unfortunately, it could not be outrun. It took seconds. A lot of people actually ended up losing their lives that day. There were 47 people on the island that day, and 22 people ended up passing away. And that also includes my dad, Paul, and my sister, Crystal.
2: Oh, my God.
1: Oh, so sorry.
2: 22 people out of the 40-something... was it instantaneous? I know but I'm trying to figure out, like, was it, like, when you say they got swept up in it, was it instant?
0: No, it wasn't. A lot of us, unfortunately, were trapped on that island.
1: Oh, yeah. No.
0: Some people that were further away, much closer to the edge of the island and not as much inland, were able to be rescued by a boat from another tourist boat that saw it happening. But then the group of people I was with, we were actually stuck on that island for about over an hour before we were rescued by some civilian pilots. So unfortunately, a lot of people ended up losing their lives in that time, but also in hospital later on, including my dad, who passed away a month later in hospital due to his injuries.
1: So they rescue you, they get you out, they take you to the hospital. Are you, like, still awake during all of this time? What do you remember about that part?
0: I remember doing my best to stay awake for the entire period on that island. Of course, I could feel my body wanting to shut down. It was very difficult to keep my eyes open and to try and stop myself from shutting them off and wanting to sleep. Also, mind you, I know that I'm in a lot of pain. I can tell that I'm severely burned.
2: Oh, my God.
0: So once we were rescued, I just remember the pilot that was flying me on the helicopter telling me to just stay awake, just stay awake.
2: Stephanie, I've seen a lot of your videos, and you're still dealing with the effects of the burns. And how many fingers did you have amputated?
0: I ended up needing 8 fingers amputated. But yeah, my injuries are lifelong, so I'll be having surgeries and things like that for the rest of my life as needed. I feel like my life is definitely at a point where I'm very much comfortable with where I am at.
2: Mm-hmm.
0: I know that after everything I've endured, I deserve to not worry about how I look with my burns and my differences now.
2: Yeah.
0: And I'm very proud of myself for being able to get through everything that I've had to endure with the grief, but also the pain and the suffering that I've been through to get to where I am. I'm proud of my body and my scars now.
2: And you wrote a book, correct?
0: Yes, that is correct. My mum and I have both co-authored a book now that's just come out, called Out of the Ashes, where I talk about my survival of that day. Yeah. And in hospital, I was hospitalized for 6 months on top of having to go through a very rigorous and horrible recovery for years afterwards.
2: Stephanie Carol Browett, thank you so much. You are the a survivor of a volcano eruption in New Zealand. And you're going to be dealing with the burns and the ramifications from it for the rest of your life. But congratulations on the book. Congratulations on your spirit. And thank you so much for the story.
0: No, thank you guys for having me. I really appreciate it. Thank you for your kind words.
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0: Kiss 92.5, Wheeler Ron's Mocha Show, and Bruno Mars takes over Rogers Stadium starting tomorrow, and he's got 5 shows out there. We got tickets for one of those shows that we're giving away here on Kiss. Anytime you hear Bruno Mars, whether he's the main artist or featured artist, text Bruno to 925-555, and you are eligible for these tickets. We're going to be giving them away tonight, 7 o'clock, with Sam during her show to see Bruno Mars, that romantic tour taken over Toronto. Before we leave for the day, Roz, what did you learn?
1: Stephen Colbert said goodbye last night to The Late Show. And before Stephen Colbert, it was, of course, David Letterman. 32 years of Late Show is what they said goodbye to. And

0: gone. It's not being replaced by another late show. The network is completely out of late night programming. So there's now just Jimmy Fallon and Seth Meyers and Jimmy Kimmel.
1: Yeah,
0: wow. But it was a big night. And Paul McCartney actually shut the lights off for the Ed Sullivan Theater because that's, of course, where the Beatles made their debut in America. So, yeah, it was good. Mocha, what did you learn today?
1: If you're a sports fan, it's a great weekend for you. Vegas Golden Knights Game 2 versus Colorado. Tonight, Vegas up on that series 1-0. Canadians and Carolina Hurricanes. Game 2 is tomorrow. Montreal up 1-0. Over in the NBA, OKC and San Antonio's tonight. That Western Conference is tied at a game apiece. And Knicks, Cavs tomorrow night. New York up 2-0 on that one. And Sunday afternoon is the F1 Canadian Grand Prix in Montreal.

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made it. It also helped that it was a short work week, right? Good morning. I'm Kina. Are you ready to do this? We launched this contest back on Tuesday. Since then, we've given away thousands of dollars.

right now, up for grabs, $200 to start your Friday, to start your weekend. Want a chance? Text CREEK. That is this hour's keyword, C-R-E-E-K. When you're sending that, make sure to include your pick of either heads or tails. So your text is going to read CREEK heads or CREEK tails. Send that to 925-555, and I'm going to call two people, get them on the air, and hopefully someone wins $200. And it could be you. It's KISS 925.

0: Good morning.
1: It's Friday. I'm feeling good. How about yourselves?
0: Great. Me too.
1: Ready to win some money?
0: Yes.
2: Ready.
1: $200 to start your Friday, to start your weekend. That's what's up for grabs right now. This is how the game works, ladies. We are going to toss two coins. If they both land on heads, Jackie, because you've chosen heads, you will win $200.
0: Nice.
1: Emily, you've chosen tails. So if we get two tails, oh, that $200 is going to you. Now, of course, what we want to avoid, if we can, I mean, we really have no control over this, but if we get a heads and tails, then no money. No money. I know.
0: Well.
1: Let's do this, okay? To get the game started, you got to say, shake it, baby, shake it.
0: Shake it, baby, shake it.
2: Shake it, baby, shake it.
3: Yeah. Shake it, baby, shake it, baby, shake it, baby, shake it. Shake it, baby, shake it, baby, shake it, baby, shake it. Shake it, baby, shake it, baby, shake it, baby, shake it.
4: Heads.
3: Shake it, baby, shake it, baby, shake it, baby, shake it. Shake it, baby, shake it, baby, shake it, baby, shake it. Shake it, baby, shake it, baby, shake it, baby, shake it.
4: Tails. Better luck next time. Jackpot increases.
1: Jackie, I could hear you like, you were like, come on, come on. But unfortunately, no money for you, Jackie. No money for you, Emily. But I hope you had fun playing. I appreciate you both playing.
0: Thank you. We did.
2: More money for the next person, I guess.
1: Yeah, that's
0: true.
1: That's true. You know how the game works. We add that $100 to next hour, so the jackpot becomes $300. Keep in mind, though, you can both play again, okay?
2: Okay.
0: Okay, thank you.

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3: What's up? Alien here. You know, from space. And... Whoa, I'm loving people's reactions to the news that Lotto Max now has more chances to win, with up to 90 new prizes of $100,000. 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She also can't believe there's millions more to win every single draw. But it's real. 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

He is kicking off the season at Rogers Stadium. Big show tomorrow night, the first of five. And if you want to see Bruno Mars over the next 2 weeks, we have got tickets for you. You are listening for Bruno, any song by him throughout the day today. When you hear one, text Bruno to 925-555 tonight before 7 o'clock. Sam McDade is going to call the winner. It could be you. By the way, anytime you see a show at Rogers Stadium this summer, this is really cool. They did this last year as well. The TTC is offering free rides home. It's Kiss 92.5. I'm Pina. Good morning.

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Happy Friday, friends. It could turn out to be a winning Friday for you when we play Raza Mocha's Heads Up. Honestly, this is like the easiest game. It is super fun. It requires no thought for you. Well, you just have to text in and decide on whether you're going to be heads or tails. But if you win, it is an instant win of cash. And, you know, we launched this contest on Tuesday. Since then, we've already given away thousands of dollars. Can't wait to play again. And it's not too far away. 11 o'clock. Be here for it on KISS.

wedding to Travis Kelce is getting closer. And as I read more about it, I think, wow, this is going to be like a royal wedding. And here's the thing, royalty may be in attendance. Prince William was asked recently if he is going to be at Taylor and Travis's wedding. His response was, no comment. There might be an invitation. We'll see. That is a total yes.

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I can give away right now. At least I hope I can. Are you ready? Tree is this hour's keyword, T-R-E-E. Text tree along with your pick of either heads or tails, one or the other. What's it going to be? Tree, along with your pick of heads or tails, send that to 925-555 right now. And if you get a call, you're going to get the chance to play and win $300. At least I hope so. I just love to give away money.

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2: Hello.
0: Hey. How's everyone feeling today?
2: Amazing.
0: You're ready to play the game?
2: Yeah, let's do it.
0: Here are the rules. We toss two coins. If they both show heads, Justin, you will be our winner of $300 because that's what you chose, heads. But Madison, you chose tails. And if they both show tails, then you're going to win the $300. If we get a heads, tails, well, then no winner. No winner at all. And we just add more money to the jackpot.
2: Perfect.
0: Now, in order to start this, you got to say, shake it, baby, shake it.
2: Shake it, baby, shake it.
3: Shake it.
4: Shake it, baby, shake it, baby, shake it, baby, shake it. Shake it, baby, shake it, baby, shake it, baby, shake it. Shake it, baby, shake it, baby, shake it, baby, shake it.
1: Heads.
4: Shake it, baby, shake it, baby, shake it, baby, shake it. 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Shake it, baby, shake it, baby, shake it, baby, shake it.
1: Tails. Better luck next time. Jackpot increases.
0: I know.
2: So close,
0: Justin. So close. We just needed another heads, but unfortunately, we got a heads tail. So no money for Justin, no money for Madison.
2: We'll do it again. Hopefully, we'll get in.
0: Absolutely. Now you know you can get a call, and I'm wishing you the best of luck because you can both play again.
2: All right. Awesome. Thank you.
0: So that just means another $100 gets added to the jackpot, which brings it to $400. For the next play, which is, less than 60 minutes away, because we are going to do it coming up at noon.

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0: Hi there, I'm Pina, and I like to think that overall I am a positive person, but I'm human. I have my moments, as we all do. But I ask this question because research has found that optimistic people tend to have healthier hearts. So we know the good things, all the things we have to do for our hearts, right? Eating better, exercising, not smoking, managing stress, all beneficial. But apparently, having a positive attitude is just as important. So, if you've got a frown right now, you turn that frown upside down. I'm in.

0: With you. Throwing it back with Usher on Kiss 92.5. We are going to throw back some more coming up at noon as we go nonstop with the throwbacks for 30 minutes. And a part of that will be Bruno Mars. And anytime you hear Bruno Mars today, you know what to do, right? Text Bruno to 925-555 for your chance to win tickets to see him at Rogers Stadium. And Sam McDade will make that winning call just before 7 tonight.
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0: 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Next play of Roz Amoka's Heads Up is coming up at noon. It is your chance to win instant cash.

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behind Hina with 30 minutes of throwbacks lined up, ready to go, and a part of it today, Bruno Mars. You know what to do when you hear a Bruno song, right? Text Bruno to 925-555 tonight, just before 7. You could score tickets to see him live. Right now, Ross and Mocha's heads up. Let's do it. $400 in the jackpot. That could be yours. Stone is this hour's keyword, S-T-O-N-E, stone. Text that with either your pick of heads or tails. So your text is going to read stone heads or stone tails, whatever you choose. 925-555. Did I mention $400 is what you could win? Yeah, let's do it.

0: 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Love music? 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

0: to Vidya and Jade. Hey!
1: Hello! Hi, Jade. Hi.
0: We're all friends here, right?
1: Absolutely.
0: So we are playing Razumoka's Heads Up. The jackpot is now $400.
1: Mm-hmm. Wonderful.
0: Lots of money right there. So, Vidya, you have chosen heads. Jade, you have chosen tails. We're going to toss two coins. They both show heads. Vidya, you're going to win $400.
1: Okay.
0: Jade, if they both show tails, you're going to win the $400.
1: Okay.
0: And, of course, there's always that possibility of getting a heads and tails, which means nothing for anyone. No money. And we just add $100 to the jackpot. But right now, we got $400. And to get the game started, you know what you got to do? Say, shake it, baby, shake it. In 3, 2, 1.
1: Shake it, baby, shake it.
2: Heads.
0: Shake it, baby, shake it.
2: Heads.
1: Gosh.
0: Just for choosing heads.
1: This is the first time ever.
0: Isn't that crazy? Just for choosing heads, you won $400.
1: Oh my gosh. Pina, you just made my day.
0: Oh, so happy to hear that, Vidya. Congratulations, Jade. Thank you so much for playing.
1: Yeah, thank you so much.
0: Vidya, what are you going to do with that $400?
1: You know what? I have two kids. Well, we have two kids, one in university and one in high school going into university. So this is going to go towards them, their education.
0: Congratulations.
1: Thank you so much.
0: And the jackpot resets to $100 for the next play, which is coming up at 1 o'clock.

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Boyfriend on Kiss 92.5. I have not heard that song in so long. So I had it turned up here in the studio. I hope you had it turned up too. So good. 30 minutes of throwbacks on your Friday afternoon. Throwback battle time. Are you ready? Pink, get the party started. Jesse J, Domino. Send me a text. Who gets your vote today? Pink or Jesse J? 925-555. I will play the winning throwback coming up in 7 minutes.

for you every weekday at noon right here on Kiss 92.5. I'm Kina. Appreciate all the votes at 925-555 for today's throwback battle, which features Pink, Get the Party Started, and Jessie J. Domino. So who gets the title of throwback champ today? Well, thanks to you and 82% of the vote. It's Jessie J. You might want to turn it up and sing along because, well, that's exactly what I'm going to do.

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had a price drop at the pumps today, and I'm holding off until tomorrow because the price is going to drop again, another 4 cents. Yes. It's Kiss 92.5. Hey, these little things make me happy.

you're hanging out with Pina. Hello. Happy Friday, friends. It could turn out to be a winning one for you. I've got $100 coming up at 1 o'clock when we play Razamoka's Heads Up. The only thing you have to decide on if you are going to be heads or tails. That's it. And the money could be yours. Can you

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Time to score some instant cash. All you have to do is call it heads or tails. If you want to play, text the keyword trail, T-R-A-I-L, trail. Text that.

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And if we don't get a winner, well, we just add that $100 to the jackpot for next hour. But here's hoping we get a winner right now.

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1: Hello, hello.
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0: Who's ready to win some money?
1: Yes, definitely.
0: $100. Hey, you could gas up the car with that money. You could treat yourself to a nice dinner.
1: Yeah, it's Friday.
2: Yes.
0: And on a Friday, you're right. Crystal, you've chosen heads. Olga, you are tails. We're going to toss two coins. If they both land on heads, hey, Crystal, you're going to be $100 richer.
1: Yeah.
0: If

0: they land on tails. Oga, it's going to be your time to shine. You're going to get that $100.
1: Awesome.
0: Hey, and there's always that possibility of getting a heads-tails thing, and that means, well, no one wins anything. You've heard this game. You know what you have to say, right?
1: Shake it, baby.
0: Shake it, baby. All right, one more time, all together.
1: Shake it, baby, shake it.
2: Tails.
3: Shake it, baby, shake it.
2: Heads.
0: No.
2: Better luck next time. Jackpot increases.
0: Unfortunately, nothing. Nothing!
1: Oh.
0: Sorry, Crystal. Sorry, Oga. But I hope you had fun playing.
1: Of course. Definitely. Thank you.
0: You're very welcome. And you know what? You can play again. Anytime.
1: Yes, thank you so much. Thank you.
0: So that $100 that was not won is just going to get added to the jackpot. It now becomes $200 for the next play, which is coming up at 2 o'clock.

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1: 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If they both land on tails, Steve, $400.

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925-555. Just before 7 o'clock tonight, Sam and Dave will call the winner. And, well, that winner could be you. You just got to text in. And, well, now would be a good time.

plans for the weekend? It's going to be a busy one in Toronto. Doors Open is back in the city. This gives you a chance to look into a lot of unique buildings across the city. There are 160 spots that you can check out. Goes from 10 a.m. until 5 p.m. It's Kiss 92.5. I'm Pina. Hi.

because that's exactly what you can get when you play Razamoka's Heads Up. It's a simple coin toss. All you have to do is call it heads or tails, and you can win instantly. We will play again coming up at 2 o'clock. So this is the place to be. 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

sunshine. Friday afternoon. Here we are. I'm Pina. $200 up for grabs right now. This hour's keyword is chill, as in all I want to do this weekend is chill. C-H-I-L-L. Text that along with your pick of either heads or tails to 925-555. If you call it right, you're going to win that $200. Should we not get a winner? Hey, it happens sometimes. We're just going to take that $100 and we're going to add it to the next hour's play. Again, you're texting chill along with either heads or tails to 925-555.

0: ready and eager to win $200. Am I right?
1: Yes.
0: I love the energy, ladies. Here we go. We're going to toss two coins. And Tripti, you have chosen tails. So if they both land on tails, you're going to get 200 bucks. However, Angel, if we get two tails, you're going to win $200.
1: Amazing.
0: Now, there's always that possibility where we get heads and tails, which means no one gets anything. Hopefully, it doesn't go that way this hour. But are you ready?
1: I am so ready.
2: Ready.
0: In order to start the game, there's a little something you have to say. Shake it, baby. Shake it.
1: Shake it, baby. Shake it. Baby. Shake it. Shake
0: it. Yeah, yeah, yeah. You're ready.
3: Shake it, baby. Shake it, baby. Shake it, baby. Shake it. Shake it, baby. Shake it, baby. Shake it, baby. Shake it. Shake it, baby. Shake it, baby. Shake it, baby. Shake it.
4: Tails.
3: Shake it, baby. Shake it, baby. Shake it, baby. Shake it. Shake it, baby. Shake it, baby. Shake it, baby. Shake it. Shake it, baby. Shake it, baby. Shake it, baby. Shake it.
4: Heads. Better luck next time. Jackpot increases.
0: Unfortunately, no win for Tripti, no win for Angel.
1: Ooh, that was fun. It's okay.
0: Good. You had fun?
1: Yeah.
0: Okay, good.
1: It was totally fun. Thank you, though.
0: Hey, keep this in mind. You can play again and again and again. You know what we're going to do, though? We're going to take that $100 that you didn't win. We're going to add it to the jackpot, which means $300 for the next play, which is coming up at 3 o'clock.
1: Sounds amazing. We'll try again.

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3: Sheesh. You know I came in for the cake. Looking the money ain't the only thing I chase down. She ain't see the stars in the race. So then she got in them.

That you like. Bruno Mars hits Rogers Stadium tomorrow night. He is the first artist performing at the venue this season. It will be his first of 5 shows. And if you want to be there, we have got tickets to the May 30th show. In fact, those tickets will be won to

night just before 7. So you got to do a little work today, okay? And that is to listen. That's it. Listen all day long. When you hear a Bruno Mars song, text Bruno to 925-555. Then you are in to win the tickets. And I love this. They did this last year as well. The TTC offering free rides after every show at Rogers Stadium this summer. It's KISS 925. Happy Friday. One, two, three, it's Bruno.

today. Sam McDade is here, ready to play the next game of Roz and Mocha's Heads Up. Simple coin toss. You decide it, heads or tails, and you can win instant cash. In addition to that, Bruno Mars tickets, she's going to give those away just before 7. But in order to get the tickets, you got to listen all day long, hear a Bruno Mars song, and when you hear it, text Bruno to 925-555. And then if your phone rings tonight, those tickets might be yours. Good luck.

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hanging out with Sam McDade on Kiss 92.5. It's a beautiful Friday, 3 o'clock. And right now, it's a great time to try and give away our jackpot for Razumoka's Heads Up. We're sitting at $300. Let's go.

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1: Heads up indeed. It's super easy to win our jackpot. All you have to do is pick heads or tails. It's that simple. $300 on the line right now. If you get double heads and you picked heads, you get that $300. Same with tails if you pick tails. But if we get one of each, we're going to roll the jackpot over to the next time we play. And we'll add an extra $100 to the jackpot as well. All right, if you want to play Razumoka's Heads Up, I need you to text our keyword, which is bark, B-A-R-K, to 925-555. 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And let's get to playing the game. 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

0: am. Like, seriously, had to sing the catchiest song he could possibly think of. I'm going to hear this song in my sleep. What about you guys?
1: Definitely.
2: Yes.
1: I love it.
0: So I've got Ken from Brampton who wants to play the game. Ken, what are you choosing, heads or tails?
2: Tails.
0: Tails all the way. And Geraldine, I've got you working from home in Toronto, which, I mean, so much fun because then you can play games like this. Geraldine, are you locking in heads?
1: I'm locking in heads.
0: Beautiful. As we know, the jackpot is currently sitting at $300, which would be so nice to win on a Friday. And to get there, all I need is for you two to yell out, "Shake it, baby," on the count of three. Are you ready?
1: Ready.
0: One, two,
2: ready.
0: Three.
1: Shake it, baby.
3: Shake it, baby, shake it, baby, shake it, baby, shake it. Shake it, baby, shake it, baby, shake it, baby, shake it. Shake it, baby, shake it, baby, shake it, baby, shake it. Heads.
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2: No!
1: Better luck next time. Jackpot increases.
2: Oh, I am so sorry, guys.
3: Thank you.
4: Have a great weekend.
2: You guys, too. And make sure that you try again, okay? Because the jackpot's now going to be $400.
3: Thank you.
2: Like I said, the jackpot now sitting at $400. We're going to roll that $300 over for the next time we play and add $100 to the jackpot. Super easy to win. You just got to choose heads or tails. Good luck.

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0: 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I'm

Bruno Mars, as we know, is kicking off kind of a mini residency at Rogers Stadium. Hey, it's Sam McDade on KISS 92.5. He is currently in town, and I have got tickets to go see his May 30th show. Now, here's the deal. Every time you hear a Bruno Mars song played on KISS, I want you to text the word Bruno to 925-555. 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Now, the more times you catch a Bruno Mars song and text Bruno to win, the more chances you have, the more you're entered into the draw, okay? 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
1: 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Hey, it's Sam McDade on Kiss 92.5. It's a lot of pressure, okay, to always have the aux cord, so I want to give a little pressure to you. 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Now, I'm not just asking for this as like a favor and there's no reward for you. 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And you could win some cash and help your girl out. And hear what you want to hear. Like the best new artist at the Grammys, Olivia Dean. It's Kiss 92.5. I could

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Roz and Mocha's Heads Up. We are going to play it in just a few minutes. And if you're keeping track, you know we didn't have a winner this hour. So in a few minutes, we are going to try and give away a $400 jackpot. Okay, I'm talking 400 bucks heading into the weekend of Friday. Watch out, patios, okay? $400 up for grabs with Roz and Mocha's Heads Up. Listen for the keyword. You don't want to miss the keyword. That's how you enter, and we change it every single hour. I'm going to give it to you in a few songs. Miley Cyrus first with Flowers. 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
1: Heads up. Oh, Shem, voice of an angel, I swear. All right, it's time to play Roz and Mocha's Heads Up. Our jackpot is jackpotting right now. Okay, know what I'm saying? It's $400 going into your weekend, and it's as easy as picking heads or tails to win. So what I need you to do to enter, if you want to play, and I mean, why wouldn't you? It's $400.

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That was a bad example. Text the keyword grow and your choice of heads or tails again to 925-555. You could be going head-to-head with a stranger for $400. Also, you know I got Bruno Mars tickets coming up at 7 o'clock, right? And every time you hear a song, you got to text Bruno. Well, I'm telling you this because I just might play some Bruno Mars. Here he is. Text away.

0: got Jen from Brampton on the line. Jen, are you picking heads or tails on this beautiful Friday?
1: I'm picking heads.
0: Picking heads. All right. I also got Nicole from Barrie on the line. Nicole, is tails cool with you?
2: Of course. Tails never fails.
0: Tails
2: hopefully.
0: Never fails. She's got a slogan, Jen. Are we in trouble? What's going on?
1: No, we're good. I got full faith in it.
0: I love it. Well, you're going to need all the faith because my nerves are completely shot. $400 before Friday. Like, I feel like we all should just meet at a pub, whoever wins.
1: Yeah, let's go.
0: All right.
2: Why not?
0: I need you ladies to yell, shake it, baby.
2: Shake it, baby.
3: Tails.
0: Ooh, Nicole.
2: Shake it, baby.
3: Tails.
0: What?
3: Winner.
1: I guess tails never fails.
0: Tails truly never fails. Jen, I'm so sorry. Nicole, $400, girl. Okay, sounds like you're in the car. Are you going right to the casino? What's happening?
2: I mean, I was going home to cook dinner, but I might go out for dinner now.
0: Yeah, I think you should.
2: Right?
4: Shake it, baby. Heads up. 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
19: Wake up in the morning feeling like. 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

Sabrina, when did you get hot? Kiss 92.5. Hey, it's Sam McDade. Now, I have a big responsibility during this show, okay? I have at 7 o'clock a pair of tickets to go and see Bruno Mars on May 30th, okay? He is in the middle of...

Make sure you're listening for Bruno all day long. And then just before 7 o'clock, we are going to call our winner. Tate McRae right now. You can't spell Tate without eight, right? She's all I want to be, and it's right here on KISS 92.5.

What are you going to be streaming this weekend? What are you going to be watching? Send me a text at 925-555. I need some inspo. I saw on TikTok people are talking about that new show, Apex. I think that looks really, really good. Everyone's talking about, like, the dance scene. There's some pretty funny memes on TikTok. If you haven't seen it yet, you should go search Apex on TikTok. It's hilarious. I love when villains dance. That's my favorite thing in movies. Here's the Biebs with Daisy's Kiss.

and Midnight Sun on Kiss 92.5. Somebody once said that Sabrina Carpenter and her are like sisters, except Zara Larsson seems like a mermaid, like a sister under the sea. And now I can't unsee it. She's like tropical Sabrina Carpenter. I love it. I love these pop divas we have here on Kiss 92.5. It's Sam McDade, and we are just moments away from dishing out another keyword. We change them every single hour for Roz and Mocha's Heads Up. And with this game, it's so easy to win our jackpot. You just have to pick heads or tails. That's it. We just gave away $400 with our last jackpot. We have reset the jackpots at $100 right now, and it could be yours. All you have to do is pick heads or tails, and make sure you are listening for our keyword. And I promise you, I'm going to give it out in a couple seconds.

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the catchiest song I've ever heard in my life. I don't know why we don't play it more. Hey, it's Sam McDade on Kiss 92.5. It's time to play Roz and Mocha's Heads Up. Listen, we got a $100 jackpot right now for you to win. It's as easy as choosing heads or tails, okay? So what I need you to do is send me a text with our keyword, which will get you into the draw to become a contestant. And you have to take your choice of heads or tails and also text that in too. Our keyword is calm, C-A-L-M. I don't know how we can keep calm with all this money we're giving away. But calm is the keyword with your choice of heads or tails. And you could be playing a stranger for $100 in just a few moments. Right now, Shaboozy, a bar song, Tipsy. This song holds a record for longest song at number one on the Billboard Hot 100. And it's right here on Kiss 92.5.

0: key to living.
1: All right, so I got Carmen from Oakville on the line. Carmen, what are you up to on this Friday?
2: Just picking up a pizza for dinner.
1: Pizza? Okay, pineapple or no pineapple? Let's be real, Carmen.
2: I like pineapple on my
1: pizza. Beautiful. I knew we'd get along. Okay, Saeed from Ajax, driving to Vaughan. Why are you going to Vaughan today? What's going on?
3: Oh, I'm just picking up my wife from her work.
1: Oh, husband of the year. Let's go. All right. Well, let's see if we can get, you know, your pizza paid for, Carmen, or maybe you and your wife can go out to drink, Saeed. Let's see.
3: $100
1: jackpot, but for us to flip a coin, I need you both to yell out, "Shake it, baby!" Let's hear it.
2: Shake it, baby.
3: Shake it, baby.
0: Shake it, baby, shake it, baby, shake it, baby, shake it. Shake it, baby, shake it, baby, shake it, baby, shake it. Shake it, baby, shake it, baby, shake it, baby, shake it.
4: Heads.
1: Ooh, Carmen.
0: Shake it, baby, shake it, baby, shake it, baby, shake it. Shake it, baby, shake it, baby, shake it, baby, shake it. Shake it, baby, shake it, baby, shake it, baby, shake it.
4: Heads.
1: Yeah!
4: Winner.
1: Carmen, pizza's on Kiss tonight.
2: Oh, my goodness.
1: Oh, you'll have to get extra pineapple toppings now with that $100.
2: Absolutely. Well, definitely. How are you?
1: Congratulations, Carmen. Stay on the line. Saeed, thanks so much for playing, my friend. Try again, okay?
3: Sure. Congrats, Carmen.
2: Thank you.
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1: Frank Walker, Tyler Shaw, Gravity on Kiss 92.5. Did you miss it? A few moments ago, we played a Bruno Mars song. And you know what to do when you hear Bruno Mars. Text Bruno to 925-555. You might be saying, Sam, why am I texting you Bruno all day today? Well, just before 7, I'm going to give away a pair of passes to go see the man himself at Rogers Stadium. He's there for a bunch of shows. I've got a pair of passes to the May 30th show. And if you and a bestie want to go and see him live at Rogers Stadium, make sure you text Bruno every time you hear a Bruno Mars song. And then you get an extra entry into the contest. Okay, just before 7, we're going to draw that winner. Good luck. Pink Panthers and Zara Larsson. Now, this song is so good. It's Stateside on Kiss 92.5. I'm freezing.

0: is what we're talking about. You're with Sam McDade on KISS 92.5. Yesterday, I don't know if you were hanging with me then, but yesterday I spilled pen ink like all over my sweater and realized I can't be trusted to wear like colored clothing. Are you kidding me?
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0: And then I got really deep with it. I went down the rabbit hole. I'm like, what do I trust myself and what don't I trust myself with? And there are quite a few things I don't. I got Cynthia on the line. Hey, Cynthia, what is one thing you do not trust yourself with as an adult?
3: For me, it's the stairs. I've fallen one too many times. One time I was carrying my little guy up the stairs and we both fell down. I broke, fractured my foot, my ankle, everything.
0: Oh my God.
3: Yeah.
0: You know, it's bad when you're like, hey, do you want to ride upstairs? And your kid's like, no. But absolutely not, lady. I've seen you wobble up and down too many times.
3: For sure.
0: Oh gosh.
3: For sure. All my friends
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You know what is wild? The fact that we've given away $600 this afternoon so far. And it's as easy as picking heads or tails. That's all you have to do, okay? I'm going to flip the coins. That's like the hardest part of this whole game. It's Roz and Mocha's Heads Up. And if you haven't played just yet, we are going to play in a couple songs. And you don't want to miss the keyword I'm going to give you in a song or two. We change it every single hour, and it's your way into the game. 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And then we just flip some coins to see if you can win the cash. Our jackpot has been reset to $100. Once again, let's see if we can make that $600 or $500 that we've given away so far as $600. Right now, Taylor Swift, Elizabeth Taylor. 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

I can't believe it. We have given away so much money this afternoon so far. I feel like I'm going to get in trouble. Hey, it's Sam McDade on Kiss 92.5, and we are playing Roz and Mocha's Heads Up. If you're keeping track, we gave away both a $400 and $100 jackpot. We are reset to $100 once again. All you have to do is text in our keyword, which I'm going to give you right now, and your choice of heads or tails to 925-555 to play the game and potentially win $100 heading into your weekend. 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World. To 925-555 plus your choice of heads or tails. Let's see if you can be $100 richer. Here's Zara Larsson with one of my fave songs on the station. This one's called Midnight Sun. Crank it up. It's right here on Kiss 92.5. Let's go.

0: from Whippy and Amanda from Brampton going head-to-head on Roz and Mocha's Heads Up for a $100 jackpot. Amanda, what are you locking in? Heads or tails, girl?
1: Heads.
0: And Danny, what are you locking in?
2: Tails.
0: Tails. All right, we are going to get to business, see if one of you can score $100 from our jackpot. But first, you got to yell it out. Let's hear you yell, shake it, baby!
3: Shake it, baby.
4: Shake it, baby.
5: Shake it, baby. Shake it, baby. Shake it, baby. Shake it. Shake it, baby. Shake it, baby. Shake it. Shake it, baby. Shake it, baby. Shake it, baby. Shake it.
0: Heads. Ooh, Amanda.
5: Shake it, baby. Shake it, baby. Shake it, baby. Shake it. Shake it, baby. Shake it, baby. Shake it, baby. Shake it. Shake it, baby. Shake it, baby. Shake it, baby. Shake it.
6: Tails.
0: No.
6: Better luck next time. Jackpot increases.
0: That is so sad. What a way to end the day. Gosh, guys, can we still be friends?
1: Yes.
0: Okay, good. Well, I hope you two try again. Thanks, Danny. Thanks, Amanda.
1: Thanks so much. Thanks so much.
0: All right, Danny and Amanda did not scoop up our $100 jackpot. However, your next chance could be coming up with Lou this weekend. He has got some secret plays for you and some big jackpots to be won with Roz and Mocha's Heads Up. Good luck.
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6: 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Oh, one sec. 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
1: Noah, careful.
2: Okay.
1: Oh, I finally tried Maple. I spoke to a doctor about Noah's rash.
3: Yeah? I literally just used it to renew my birth control.
1: Yeah, and David used it for his allergies.
3: Yeah, I should get Will to use it for his cholesterol.
2: Mom, my tummy hurts.
3: Yeah? Don't worry, we'll use Maple.
1: Yeah.
4: Health, yeah.
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8: Ho, ho, ho! Look who is back at it again. You got Mocha and DJ Climax, and this is the Bruno Mars Super Mix. Of course, he is hitting Rogers Stadium for 5 nights. He is calling Toronto home for the next week, and people are hyped. People are getting ready. People are looking forward to hearing and seeing Bruno Mars live. Now, this Super Mix is going to get you ready for everything Bruno Mars has to offer. We got literally all things Bruno lined up for you. Early stuff, new stuff, remix on remix on remix, but nothing but a party. The same thing that Bruno Mars gives you when he's on stage. But

0: with DJ Climax. My name is Mocha, and Bruno Mars is calling Toronto home for a few days as he got 5 shows at Rogers Stadium kicking off this weekend. And to get you hyped for the shows, DJ Climax hooking you up with all sorts of Bruno remixes. We got all the classics you know and love and want to sing to. It's the Bruno Mars Super Mix with DJ Climax, only on KISS.
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2: Bruno has taken over the city. And we've got you covered with all his hits. It's the Bruno Mars Super Mix with DJ Climax on KISS.

Gaga vibing out with you as Bruno Mars hits Rogers Stadium for 5 nights. Kicking off this weekend, lasting right through the week. Man, Bruno Mars calling Toronto home is a super special thing because the city of Toronto has so much love for Bruno Mars. And if you've ever seen him on stage, whether it's on TV or live in person, then you know this man brings a party the same way DJ Climax brings the party. And we're going to continue with a Bruno Mars Super Mix all weekend long. So keep it here on Kiss because you never know when it's going to happen again, especially if you joined us like partway through and you're like, I wonder what happened to some of those other songs from Bruno Mars. I guarantee you.

0: they were played. We had everything from early stuff, like first album stuff, to his latest tracks, to all the remixes that DJ Climax has created over the years. The Bruno Mars Super Mix definitely came through. Thanks to DJ Climax, and thanks to you for locking it in.
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Jamie Fine, Homesick, and that's right here on Kiss 92.5. Hey, it's Sam. Okay, so coming up in about 4 or 5 minutes, we are going to call one lucky winner. All week long, we have been playing Bruno Mars songs because he is at Rogers Stadium doing what I would like to call a little mini residency. He's here for like 2 weeks. And his show on May 30th is going to be extra special because you could be there with someone you love. So all week long, you've been texting in Bruno when you hear a Bruno Mars song. And right now, we are going to call one lucky winner for a pair of passes to the May 30th show at Rogers Stadium. All right, if you get a call in like 5 minutes, definitely pick it up, okay? Don't be ignoring any private numbers in like 5 minutes from now. Flo Rida, Kesha, this is Right Round, and it's here on Kiss 92.5. Good luck!

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1: Hello?
2: Hey, it's Sam McDade from Kiss 92.5. Who's this?
1: It's Julie.
2: Julie, how's it going this afternoon?
1: It's going okay.
2: Yeah?
1: Hoping you've got great news.
2: Why, are you feeling a little locked out of heaven right now?
1: Yes.
2: Would you catch a grenade for us here on Kiss, Julie?
1: Yes!
2: Are you feeling that 24 karat magic?
1: Yes!
2: Congratulations, Julie!
1: Oh my God. That's amazing!
2: Julie, you and a bestie are going to go see Bruno Mars at Rogers Stadium when he shows up on May 30th. How excited are you?
1: Oh my God, I'm like totally pumped. Thank you so much.
2: Julie, tell me who you're going to take to the show with you.
1: I think I'm going to take my bestie.
2: Oh, I love that. Like a little night out with the two of you.
1: Yes, exactly.
2: Well, that's awesome. Have so much fun. Rogers Stadium is like an adult playground. You're going to have the best time ever. And I just want to hear you say, that's what I like. That's what I like.
1: That's what I like. Thank you.
2: Julie, shout it out. What did you just do here on Kiss 92.5?
1: I just won tickets. Bruno Mars, like another take.
2: At Rogers Stadium.
1: I can't even get it out. I'm so excited.
2: Julie, I am so excited for you too. You are going to have the best time ever, okay?
1: Okay, I can't wait to call my friend. I'm calling her.
2: Call her right now. Then call me back. Of course, there'll be more chances for you to win big with Rogers Stadium right here on Kiss 92.5. I'm Sam McDade. I'm out of here. Meredith Geddes is rolling in next. Have yourself a fantastic weekend, and I'll see ya.
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1: Hey, it's Meredith in for Jeff Holland, and everything is constantly getting more expensive, including one of my favorite beach time snacks. Just in time for the summer. I'm really ticked off about this one. I'll let you know what it is coming up in just a few moments right here on Kiss 92.5.
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1: Playing the biggest hits and the best throwbacks. 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
2: Yeah, hey, it's Meredith in for Jeff Holland. And PepsiCo has announced that it's going to be raising prices on some of its smaller bags of chips due to higher expenses. And that includes all of the Doritos. All of the Doritos. This is disappointing, particularly for me. I've always been a big fan of the Cool Ranch variety, and I find them particularly satisfying when I'm sitting on the beach. I don't know what it is. Me and my fiance, we always grab Cool Ranch Doritos when we head to the beach in the summer. And the fact that this is going to be hitting the pocket a little harder this summer, well, I'm not going to lie. It hurts a little bit.
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2: Oh, man, it's crazy to think that next week will be the final week of May before we launch into June. And what kind of feels like the official start to summer? Now, with the end of May, that also means the end of Mixo de Mayo. So that means you got to be listening all next week. It is the final week, 8 a.m. with Roz and Mocha's Mixo de Mayo with DJ Climax. 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